Apparently, when we're home alone, we all become either unlicensed therapists or absolutely unhinged goblins. And honestly, both can be true. We'll get into that coming up next. Welcome to the show. It's B-Dub Radio.

0: You ever get completely alone in the house and immediately turn into a different person? Like, apparently a Reddit asked people what they do alone that they'd never admit in real life. And wow, humanity is hanging on by a thread, y'all. It's B-Dub. One person said they have full-on debates with themselves. Not just talking out loud, actual arguments. Like, imagine losing a fight to yourself and storming off into another room. Like, unbelievable. I hate that guy. I will say that I do talk things out when I'm by myself. So that way I'm cool and collected. And I like to win the argument against the other person when they're not around. But another person said they prefer full concerts in the shower with choreography, which explains why some of us come out of the bathroom looking emotionally exhausted. And listen, the amount of people admitting they talk to their dogs in fake voices. Concerning. We're all one bad breakup away from saying, Mr. Wiggles says you're the problem. Also, shout out to the person who just replied, nice try, Mom. Smartest person on the internet right there.
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This is according to the National Retail Federation. Spending on Mother's Day was expected to hit a record $38 billion this year. That's up from $34.1 billion spent last year and higher than the previous record of $35.67 billion set in 2023. It's B-dub. The average person for their mom spent $284 on gifts. Getting something for their mother or stepmother, followed by their wife and their daughter. And yes, somewhere in there, people were absolutely buying Mother's Day gifts for their pets. Because of course they were. Flowers, the most popular gift yesterday, followed by greeting cards, special outings like dinner or brunch, gift cards, and clothing or accessories like jewelry. Here's the thing. If the economy is so bad, why are we spending so much money? You know, like, is it just you're focused on those that matter and things that matter to you, and that's how you spend your dollar? I'm honestly curious. Like, I'm not judging. But, like, to me, it says if you complain about gas prices, you shouldn't be spending money on stuff that isn't gas for your car. You know what I'm saying?

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We'll get into it in the breakdown coming up next, brought to you by AutoZone. 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
1: Eric Church opened his bar Chiefs in downtown Nashville back in 2024, which sounds cool until you realize there are like 47 other bars within walking distance, all screaming live music at you like Times Square with cowboy boots. But Eric's place actually has a pretty cool twist. He said they bring artists in 5 or 6 nights a week, and they don't make them play cover songs, which in Nashville is basically revolutionary. It's like opening a gym and saying, yeah, no burpees here. Most Broadway bars, you walk in and hear Friends in Low Places for the 19th time before your mozzarella sticks even hit the table. At Chiefs, it's all original music. New artists, new songs, actual discovery, which honestly feels risky, but also kind of refreshing. Because somewhere out there is the next huge country star, and right now, they're probably on stage singing their heart out while a bachelorette party in matching hats asks if they know Wagon Wheel. And if you've ever been downtown Broadway in Nashville, you know exactly what I'm talking about. 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

Stella Lefty on the show in minutes. And if you don't know who Stella Lefty is, you will soon. She's got a viral hit called Boston. Tell you what, we'll put that up for your votes and stream it or skip it a little bit later on in the show. But she's on with us in about 10 minutes.

0: Here's what you missed on Jeff Mudflap and the Gang.
1: I feel like the more you talk this morning, the more I feel like I'm starting to sound like you this morning. Willie, John, you know, whatever. It's just, you know, the chasing the little people. You know, those hairy people. They were there, and they had those sticks with light-up sticks that they were doing things that made noise. And
2: nah.
1: You're pulling me into your orbit of that, and I really want to get out. 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
0: So. Jeff Mudflap and the Game. 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

Speaking of the coast, remember Five for Beach, you and me. That sunset, cliffs by the sea, and the night rolled in. And you still talk about that moon that I can't recall.

0: Stella Lefty on the show, viral hit called Boston. The artist name, Stella Lefty, is unique. It's catchy. Boston, a catchy song. You can't get away from it right now. And this thing is blowing up. Congratulations on all the early success. It's exciting to like have all the things happening at once.
1: Thank you. I'm glad you think it's catchy. I think it's catchy too.
0: At what point did you realize Boston was becoming that song online?
1: I mean, when did I realize? I think it was, the first time that I had ever posted it was on my, like, covers kind of alternate TikTok account. And that video did relatively well. And the comments were people really liking the snippet that I had posted. But I don't think I really realized until it came out and I was watching people, like, actively listening. And I just had never seen anything like that. Like, in all the time that I've been releasing music, I'd never seen numbers like that. So I think it was then where I was like, what's happening? What's going on?
0: Does it still kind of feel like it's not quite real? Like you're going to wake up from a dream at some point?
1: Yes. I'm all the time. Like, I need to pinch myself to, you know, because I'm like, is this really happening? Is this my life right now? I don't know.

0: The party of the summer is hitting Lubbock. Luke Bryan's Word on the Street Tour, June 12th. Want to be there for free?
1: Yes.
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apparently, we've been making toast wrong our entire lives, which honestly makes a lot of sense considering most of us can't even keep a house plant alive. 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
1: 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It's a simple but meaningful phrase that educators just don't hear often enough. 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It hasn't gone unnoticed. And we'd also like to thank all the students who noticed the above and beyond efforts of their teachers and for nominating them to be recognized.
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You ever notice how toast has about a 14-second window between perfectly crispy and wet napkin with butter? Apparently now there's a hack for that. It's B-Dub, and naturally the internet acted like somebody discovered fire again. A foodie online says after your toast pops up, don't lay it flat on the plate. Stand the slices up like a little bread tent. Supposedly it lets the steam escape so the toast stays crunchy instead of turning into sad breakfast sponge material underneath. Which honestly makes sense. We've all made toast, walked away for 1 minute, came back, and somehow it feels like it's been stored in a gym locker. And apparently white bread is the worst offender. Sourdough holds up better because it's denser, which is also how sourdough people describe themselves. Sorry, if you're one of those starter people, I apologize for that. The only problem, if somebody walks into your kitchen and sees your toast standing up like it's in timeout, you're going to have some explaining to do. Well,

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They're not working it as a single. It's just off Keith Urban's upcoming Yacht Rock cover album called Flow State. His rendition of Summer Breeze. What do we think of it? Stream it or skip it? 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

0: 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I swear, like riding the motorcycle. Now that is not like stereotypical biker music, but yeah, I can't get enough of Keith Urban's version of Summer Breeze. So good. 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
11: Thank you. It's a simple but meaningful phrase that educators just don't hear often enough. Teachers on the Rise would like to say thank you to all teachers for their hard work and the sacrifices they make every day. You have gone far above and far beyond this year. It hasn't gone unnoticed. And we'd also like to thank all the students who noticed the above and beyond efforts of their teachers and for nominating them to be recognized.
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I hope that your mom had a great Mother's Day yesterday. And if you are a mom, I hope yours was fantastic. I called my mom and talked to her for a few minutes, and that was it. You know, it's nice when they live out of state and you're an adult. I still got to go ride and spend most of the day on the bike yesterday. I'm just saying.

0: 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It's a simple but meaningful phrase that educators just don't hear often enough. Teachers on the Rise would like to say thank you to all teachers for their hard work and the sacrifices they make every day. You have gone far above and far beyond this year. It hasn't gone unnoticed. And we'd also like to thank all the students who noticed the above and beyond efforts of their teachers and for nominating them to be recognized.
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Robin Williams could make an entire movie set cry laughing unless your name is Sally Field, which honestly, that kind of feels illegal, as Robin Williams was a national treasure. We'll talk about this coming up.

0: Here's what you missed on Jeff Mudflap and the Gang.
1: I have trouble with, like, man and man.
2: Yes, you do.
1: But I think I figured it out. I think the it's men and man. I think yes. I can do it.
2: But do you know which one's which?
1: No, I have no clue. I'm going to say it really quick.
2: Okay.
1: Look at those men. See, you didn't even notice,
2: but
1: did you?
2: With that time, you really said men.
1: I did?
2: You said men.
3: I feel like you need to just think about man. A is the first number in the alphabet, and A, there's only one man. There's just a man. You're only thinking about one. That's not going to stick. Look at it flying around. He's trying to catch it. He's trying.
4: Good morning. Good morning. Good morning.
0: Be part of the gang this morning. 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

Robin Williams spent the entire filming of Mrs. Doubtfire trying to crack up Sally Field. She basically treated him like a human pop-up ad. It's beat up. She said on The Late Show with Stephen Colbert that Robin kept improvising, trying new jokes nonstop, and, quote, it was so unfunny, which is maybe the boldest sentence ever spoken out loud. I mean, Mrs. Doubtfire, hilarious. Like Robin Williams, national treasure. The rest of the set is apparently hyperventilating with laughter, and Sally's sitting there looking like a substitute teacher during indoor recess. But then she says the one guy who finally broke her, Pierce Brosnan. Not with some brilliant line, not with charming James Bond energy. No, dude made a fart noise on his arm at dinner and she lost it. Which honestly tells you everything you need to know about adults. We act sophisticated until somebody makes one solid fart sound and suddenly we're 11 years old in the back of math class trying not to pass out.

Eric Church opened his bar in Nashville back in 2024, and he somehow managed to make it the only one not begging some guy in a backwards hat to butcher wagon wheel for the 94th time. More on that coming up next in the breakdown brought to you by AutoZone. 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
1: You know how every bar in Nashville has the exact same dude playing the exact same Luke Combs song while a bachelorette party screams like they discovered electricity? Yeah, Eric Church apparently got tired of that too. He opened his own bar back in 2024. It's called Chiefs. Right in the middle of like 40 other bars packed into five blocks. Which honestly sounds less like a music district and more like a musical Hunger Games. But here's the cool part. He says they bring in artists five or six nights a week and they don't make them play cover songs. Imagine that. In Nashville, a musician allowed to play their own music consistently. Revolutionary stuff. And honestly, that's probably how you discover the next big thing. Not hearing Friends in Low Places from a guy named Tanner who smells like Axe body spray and bad decisions. That's your breakdown.
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0: Here's what you missed on Jeff Mudflap and the Gang.
1: I feel like the more you talk this morning, the more I feel like I'm starting to sound like you this morning.
2: Willie, Johnny, you know, whatever. Just, you know, the chasing the little people. You know, those hairy people. They were there, and they had those sticks with light, the light-up sticks that they were doing things that made noise. And
1: nah. You're pulling me into your orbit of that, and I really want to get out. I desperately want to leave.
0: So. Jeff Mudflap and the Gang. It might get better.
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1: I have trouble with, like, man and man.
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1: But I think I figured it out. I think the it's men and man. 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I can do it.
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1: No, I have no clue. 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
3: 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A is the first number in the alphabet, and A, there's only one man. There's just a man. You're only thinking about one. That's not going to stick. Look at it flying around. He's trying to catch it. He's trying.
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woke all alone one Sunday morning with this song stuck in my head. 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

0: Here's what you missed on Jeff Mudflap and the Gang.
1: I feel like the more you talk this morning, the more I feel like I'm starting to sound like you this morning. Willie, John, you know, whatever. It's just, you know, the chase the little people. You know, those hairy people. They were there, and they had those sticks with light-up sticks that they were doing things that made noise. And
2: nah.
1: You're pulling me into your orbit of that, and I really want to get out. 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
0: So. Jeff Mudflap and the Game. It might get better.
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2: Yes, you do.
1: But I think I figured it out. I think the it's men and man. I think yes. I can do it.
2: But do you know which one's which?
1: No, I have no clue. I'm going to say it really quick.
2: Okay.
1: Look at those men. See, you didn't even notice,
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1: did you?
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3: I feel like you need to just think about man. A is the first number in the alphabet, and A, there's only one man. There's just a man. You're only thinking about one. That's not going to stick. Look at it flying around. He's trying to catch it. He's trying.
4: Good morning. Good morning. Good morning.
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8: Turn it up.

Well, a beautiful day today. We're going to see lots of blue skies, high of, believe it or not, 96.3 today. So rather nice. That will happen for the next few days. Right now, it's 60.

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6: Good morning. It is Tuesday. It is May 12th.
7: Woo!
8: Yeah. How's it going?
7: Bring it, baby.
6: Okay. Let's bring it.
7: Okay.
9: It's been brought.
7: I've got it ready to bring now. And we will be bringing it for the next almost 3 hours.
8: Oh, yeah.
7: Katie Joe, how are you today?
9: I am ready for 3 hours.
7: Okay.
9: I'm bringing it.
7: All right, so you're not leaving early today.
9: I mean, Jeff, let's not take it too far.
8: Oh, it's Tuesday.
9: It's Tuesday.
8: Right. Yeah, that's right. I forgot. Yeah.
10: Brenda will probably bring something really good.
7: I know, right?
10: Mm.
7: What'd you bring last week? Last week was good, wasn't it?
10: Yeah,
7: was it
10: last week? Was that guac or something?
7: No, frittata or frittata.
10: Oh,
7: frittata, frittata. What is it? Frittata.
9: Oh, yeah, you guys had
7: Was
9: fruit.
7: That last week?
10: Yeah, that was. I think that was last
7: and
10: week.
7: And something in those waffles?
10: Oh, the waffles. That
7: yeah,
10: was it.
7: Yeah,
10: that was it.
7: It.
10: The waffles. Yeah. I knew it was something.
7: Yeah, I knew. I was pretty sure it was something.
10: Yeah, yeah.
9: We were She's right. so helpful. I make better choices after seeing what she brings.
10: It's crazy. I mean, I've literally on the golf course, I just bring whatever she tells me to bring. I was like, okay, yeah, that'll work.
7: Let's see here. This morning at 8 o'clock, we'll have a keyword for our trip to Philly for Morgan Wallen and Ella Langley, which, by the way, that song, the new duet with them, it's, man, what did I read this morning? I can't remember now what it was. Oh, great job, Jeff. Yeah, here's a great stat that I can't remember. It's like
10: you
7: not
10: brought
7: the,
10: it.
7: It's like not knowing the punchline of a joke, you know. Hey, so there's these two guys. Wait, it was a guy. No, it was a horse. Okay, that's right. It was a chicken and a horse. I mean, I can't tell jokes. And I apparently can't do this
10: Jeff,
7: either. But
10: you would be a great
7: it's
10: comedian.
7: In like the top 10 on like the Billboard Hot 100. I mean, it's already in Ella Langley. I think she's still number one with Choosing Texas. Be Her is number 5, and then the new duet with Morgan Wallen. I think it's like something like number 8 or something. So it's like 3 songs from Ella Langley in the Billboard Hot 100. I mean, that's crazy. And that's not just the country chart. That's the all-genre chart, you know, for everything. So I guess that's what I was trying to say.
10: Oh, we almost knew that.
7: Woo! All right.
9: We don't have the keys to your tunnel.
7: No, sorry. Yeah. My tunnel's different.
9: You
7: yes.
9: haven't trained us. Yeah.
7: Yeah, I know. I know. Well, I don't have to. People don't have to go into the tunnel of understanding too much for what I say.
10: That's
7: but
10: true.
7: Today's International Nurses Day, so thanks nurses for what you do. That's a tough job.
10: That's a crazy job.
7: I think a lot of times nurses really are the ones that know the most.
9: Absolutely.
7: I really think so.
9: Mm-hmm. They see the most. Yeah. I mean, they're in rooms. Yeah.
7: Yeah, I think their experience. I mean, look, I know doctors go to school, you know, and do all the stuff longer, maybe, mm-hmm. I think. But nurses are really smart. And you're right. They see stuff. They know things. Sometimes I trust nurses more than I trust doctors, if I'm being honest. You know?
9: Nurses have that grit of just getting it done. Like
7: right.
9: seeing a need, and somehow they just do it, and it's right.
7: Right, yeah. No, I do. I trust nurses a lot. So International Nurses Day. So thank you, nurses. Enjoy your special day across the globe. International Nurses Day. All right. Let's see. We've got a bad people question this morning.
10: Oh, no.
7: Which one of us here is most likely to end up on the FBI's most wanted list?
9: Accidentally?
7: It doesn't matter. On purpose, accidentally.
10: Right.
7: Who would be the most likely to end up on the FBI's most wanted list?
9: That's a hard one.
10: Yeah, I got my answer.
7: Who do you think?
10: Oh, it's Katie Joe.
7: Okay. Yeah. You know.
9: Mine would be accidental. They would be like, how did Katie get taken? Yeah. I didn't even know it was illegal, okay?
7: Yeah. You know. You could, and that's it right there. I didn't know that was illegal.
10: Yeah,
7: you would totally be that person right there. You would be the obvious choice just because you're a crazy guy. Yeah, for some reason, I feel like I might be the sneaky choice. You know, he was kind of quiet. He kind of kept to himself, yeah. You know? He wasn't really...
9: Oh, you for sure are the one that they're showing your mugshot, and they're like, that guy did something.
7: who would look better on a mugshot? Or, you know, I mean, like most dangerous on like a most wanted poster.
10: Oh, you for sure on the most wanted.
9: You would look most dangerous,
10: yeah,
9: for sure.
10: Yeah,
7: I feel like that. But yeah, okay. Most likely to end up on the FBI's most wanted list. All right, that's a question for the gang here
10: wow.
7: this morning. The Sonic text line
9: 806-900-9630.
7: So who is it? Jeff Mudflap, Katie Joe. Most likely to end up on the FBI's most wanted list. That's a funny question. All right.
10: Yes, it is.
7: All right. Well, we'll see. In the meantime, it is Kenny Chesney's newest song. The song got they called it the most added for the week in radio across America.
6: Wow.
7: It was this song.

0: There's Hardy.
1: That's a hard way to get you up in the morning.
0: There's a vote for you, Mudflap, on the FBI list. Tammy the Runner thinks you're the most likely to end up on the FBI's most wanted list between the three of us.
2: Okay, so. Tammy.
3: You say, wow, like that shocks you that she voted for you. I was not shocked.
2: I'm shocked. Oh,
0: I could see.
2: Blown away.
0: You've never been arrested, right?
2: Oh, no.
0: No. No, me either.
3: Me either.
2: Me either.
0: Okay. All right.
2: We've all not been arrested.
0: Okay. That's pretty amazing. There's three of us. Nobody's been arrested.
3: Yeah, I didn't. Yeah, knock on some wood.
0: Yeah, I know, right? Yeah, there's.
2: All depends on how you define arrested.
3: I always joke around and say that if for some reason, if maybe I'm committing a crime that I didn't know was illegal and I end up on Lovett County mugshots, I really need the gang to go in there and be like, she's a nice girl.
2: She's a nice girl.
3: This is so shocking that she's on here.
2: I can't imagine the comments I would get. They'd be like, I knew it. I knew he was bad.
0: Yeah. Andre says definitely Mudflap. Chris said definitely Jeff.
3: Ooh,
0: wow.
3: These definitelys are bold.
0: Yeah, no, that's like, wow. Oh, boy.
2: I've got two now? Man.
0: Yeah, that's, it's between you and me probably.
2: Okay.
0: So.
2: Okay.
0: Shows me already pretty cool. Not too quiet at times. Okay. America's most wanted. Thank you, Jeff. Okay, yeah, Jeff. All right. I can get some votes here. Yeah.
2: Yeah.
0: Yeah. Well, I don't know. Like I said, you're the obvious choice just because you're just crazy and you're liable to do anything.
2: Yeah.
0: But I think you're the silent one over here. I think you're the one that could really.
2: I told you that. She's my first choice.
0: Right. I just think that, you know.
3: I would just be the only chick on the mugshots that had a crazy look in her eye. So, of course, she did it.
2: Those mugshots, man, when you look at them, I mean, they're all like. I saw one the other day that he had his eyes like, I don't know what he was doing in there. He was like, probably drugs, but just guess. Probably so.
3: Would you smile?
2: Ooh.
3: I never
2: know. Depends on what I did.
3: Oh, yeah, true.
0: See, I think if I ever got arrested, I would try to look menacing. Just because, you know, if that's going to happen to you, you need to give off a vibe of danger. You know, if you're like, hey there, I'm at Olin Mills for a family photo. Hey, you know, I don't want to do that. That, you know.
2: Yeah, because if you go to prison, I mean, you gotta have some beef.
0: Yeah, if that gets out and they see that, you're smiling, looking happy.
2: Oh, no, they'll be taking you to the cleaners.
0: I think you just need to look at the camera like, you know what? I don't care, man. You do whatever you want.
2: When you go in there in the cell, you just be like, the bottom bunk's mine.
0: Yeah.
2: You'll like it. Yeah.
0: Yeah. Oh, boy. I'm not cut out for prison.
3: Oh, me either.
0: Let's just be honest. But, no, I don't want to go to prison, but I've never been arrested either. But I always think about that because Lovett County mugshots, everybody watches that. Oh. It's just so funny to see those. And, man, there's some of those people. There's some people you see on there and you're like, oh, my gosh, that person was walking around? Oh, my gosh.
3: Yeah.
0: Some of those people are scary. They are, right?
3: I always love the events. Like George Strait, I got up at like 6 a.m. and I was just scrolling. It's how I keep up.
0: Yeah. Wow. That's,
3: if somebody's on there that maybe made a bad choice, I'm like, it's okay. Life's not over. You got it.
2: You got this, buddy.
0: We've all made bad choices, but, you know, you hopefully stay out of trouble.
2: Yeah.
0: But yeah, Lovett County mugshots. That's good entertainment right there. It really is.
3: Taz voted for me. He said Katie Joe because she would automatically go into I didn't do it mode, so they would definitely think she was guilty. That's so true.
2: Yes, yeah. Taz, yes.
3: Need to practice my poker face.
2: All right, so it's 1-1-2.
0: I was Sam, says Mudflap.
2: Oh,
0: yeah.
2: There's three. Okay.
0: Pappy the P.O. said, yeah, some people use them like a glamour shot. Yeah, that's true. You can tell there are some people that really, it's almost like they're posing for the photo, and I guess everybody has a different approach to it, but yeah, I think I would try to just look as menacing as possible.
2: I'm always a little bit surprised how many women are on there.
0: Yeah.
2: I mean, on the mugshots.
3: Yeah,
2: I mean,
3: me too.
2: And I'm always like, okay, wow, okay, wow.
0: Mama Q said, Mudflap, it's only a matter of time for you.
2: I have connections. I'll make a few phone calls.
0: Yeah, I don't think that works in jail.
2: So
0: yeah.
2: I have my people call your people. I'm not that high on the rank.
0: No, me either. All right, there you go. Most likely to end up on the FBI's most wanted list this morning. So, yeah, I think it's definitely between you and me, I think.
2: Okay.
0: So,
2: all right. So far, I'm winning.
0: I still think I'd win for who could have the most menacing photo, though.
2: Oh, yeah, it'd be you.
0: I mean, I feel like you.
3: Know. I think it's just because you have
0: the bald head.
3: It's the bald head.
0: Like, makes you look like
3: the
0: you might
3: bald
0: be dangerous.
3: Head is instantly. Like, it has a slight intimidation factor.
2: Yeah, I agree.
3: Just bald people in general.
2: Now I'm going to have to try to practice my menacing face.
3: Or just shave your head.
0: Let's see what your menacing face would be.
2: Okay. Okay, practice here.
0: I don't know.
2: Okay, I think by the pure laughter, I think, yeah. Okay, yeah. Let me try another.
3: Yeah,
2: one.
3: Try again. That.
2: Is that a little better? Is that creepy?
0: That almost looks like I just menacing. Read a book, and I'm really thinking hard about what I just learned.
2: Boy, that now if I can just start to read,
0: that'll help you in prison right there.
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already stepped on a Lego, argued about a lunchbox, and you're only on your first cup of coffee. You deserve a laugh. 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Your official mom sanity break. I love

0: All right, so we our bad people question this morning is who's the most likely to end up on the FBI's most wanted list between the three of us?
1: So far,
0: Jeff Mudflap or Katie Jo?
1: Me, man, but I thought it'd be one of you two.
0: Yeah, so what we're doing here is we are in the process of, and by we, I mean one of us, Katie Jo, is putting together our mugshots and as if we were really wanted by the FBI. Where are you going to post this? Facebook, Instagram?
2: Everywhere.
0: Okay, everywhere.
2: Both. All right.
0: So you'll be able to find these on any KLLL social media. But yeah, Facebook and Instagram. And you can go look and just see who looks like they would be the most wanted by the FBI.
1: Yeah.
0: I don't know.
1: Judging by what I saw, I may have changed my mind.
0: Yeah. Yeah, when you see them all side by side, yeah, I don't
2: it's
0: know.
2: It's a little different.
0: All right. Oh, man, Carl, after deep thought, I'm going with Katie Jo.
2: Carl, needed deep thought for that?
1: Carl, thank you.
2: I was defending your caverns yesterday.
0: Right, I know. But, yeah, who's most likely to end up on the FBI's most wanted list? I mean, I think Mudflap, you're crazy. You do all kinds of crazy things, and, you know.
1: You're right.
0: But I feel like I'm probably the more, I feel like I would be the guy who, you know, people would say things like, well, I mean, you know, he was a good neighbor. He worked a lot. We didn't see him that much. He kind of kept to himself, you know. I mean, I really feel like I would be that guy. Katie Jo, you're just very nice. You're very public. You're sweet. You're a mom. So you seem like the least likely, but sometimes those are the most dangerous ones, you know.
1: Sometimes
0: so I can
1: things
0: see
1: start to ooze out. Yep.
0: But yeah, lovey. Yeah, Jeff's the quiet one. So yeah,
1: Jeff's the quiet one.
0: Yeah. See. Oh. Yeah. Well, I mean, you know. Okay. Yeah. Surely I'm not the only gang member that's been around. I don't know.
2: The way that's worded.
0: I know, right?
2: Gang member.
0: I know. It's, yeah, anybody else been arrested? I've never been arrested.
1: I bet there's been a few people on our gang that's been arrested.
0: Oh, I'm sure there is. I mean, you know, we're just people.
1: Yeah,
0: you know?
1: We're just people making people's choices.
0: I've had, I know it's tough talking about these kind of things because, you know, my mom listens to the show and there's things that, you know, sometimes you reveal things that maybe... My family gets nervous. Let me just put it that way. You know, you say things in your family like, I heard you talking about something. Are you serious? I mean, I've had some calls, some close calls through my life. I mean, you know, there's been some things, but I've never been arrested though.
1: Yeah.
0: And really, my closest friends growing up, we all probably had some situations where maybe we had some close calls, but I don't think any, I mean, when I think of my very closest friends, none of us were ever arrested. Now, I had peripheral friends that were. I mean, mm-hmm. you know, they were friends, but they weren't my absolute ride or die best, like, you know, through life. I had my best friends for the first 20-something years of my life, you know, that we grew up together and we did everything together. We knew everything about each other, everything. And none of us were ever arrested. So
1: wow,
0: that's pretty good.
1: Yeah,
0: now I'm sitting here knock on wood,
2: I can't wait to hear the
0: KK. I think it would be Jeff. Okay, all right, that's fine.
1: There's another one.
2: I just posted our mugshots, and whenever you just scroll like through the feed, you just see Jeff's mugshot at first, so I can't wait to hear the rumors fly.
0: I know, this is kind of dangerous putting this out there because then people see it. Hey, did you see?
1: Oh my gosh,
0: the whole morning
1: yes.
0: show got arrested.
1: Oh my gosh, yes. Oh no, you would so be arrested.
0: You think so?
1: Oh my gosh, yeah, I changed my vote.
0: Okay.
2: Oh, the gang's going to change their vote.
0: Oh, this should be interesting.
1: I'm not sure. All right.
0: Oh my gosh.
1: Katie Jo, you're just too cute.
2: I think I would use it as a glamour shot.
1: I know.
2: Sure.
1: Let her go. She's
0: oh my gosh.
1: Dead.
0: Yeah, when you look at him.
1: I mean, you look at that. I mean, that's like, wow.
0: You look confused.
1: I do.
0: Katie Jo, you just look like a nice mom who's just in a situation that was a mistake. And I really look like somebody who...
1: You know who you look like? Yeah. You look like Thor. Not Thor.
0: Oh, thank you.
1: Not,
0: yes,
1: not
0: exactly.
1: Thor.
0: That's what I was thinking. No. I was thinking the
2: you
0: exact same thing.
2: You better come up with something good, Mudflap, because if you lead with Thor...
1: No, not Thor. It's, what's the guy... Oh, the
0: Who's
1: Thanos.
0: Very handsome and
1: Thanos.
0: Bald?
1: Thanos.
0: Thanos. Okay.
1: Thanos, right. Yeah.
0: No, that's funny. Thor. Yes, that's what I was thinking. Yes.
2: Long flowing
0: the
2: locks.
0: Flowing locks, rippling biceps, the giant hammer I'm carrying. No, yes, I thought the exact same thing.
1: Thanos.
0: Yeah. Who do you think it's most likely to be on the FBI most wanted? Okay, that's funny. Okay, Facebook. It's on Instagram also, I think, right?
2: Yes.
0: Okay,
2: yes.
0: Yeah. Y'all got to go check this out. Let us know who you think would be most likely to end up on the FBI's most wanted list. Oh, man, this is funny. These are those kind of things that seem fun at first, and then you start decide, wait, maybe, do I really want to know this?
2: Yeah, you're like, why did we ask that?
0: Yeah, what do people really, oh, man. All right, well, go check it out. That's really kind of funny. Gosh, when you see yourself in a mugshot, it's kind of scary, you know?
2: The reinforcement to make the right choices.
0: Yeah, exactly.
2: Sure.
0: It really is. So.
1: And if someone's just glancing, they're going to be...
2: It looks real.
0: Yeah, this is how rumors get started.
1: I know,
0: people
1: this
0: go,
1: is.
0: What? Did you hear about the Morse?
1: The whole gang got arrested.
0: Yes. No, we didn't get arrested. We're just making this up. It's AI, you know?
1: This is so how rumors get started.
0: I know it is,
1: this
0: right?
1: Is funny.
0: Oh, well. All right, that's fine. Who's at the top one up there? This girl, yeah, Lovey. Yep, definitely Jeff Jesse. He looks like the Rock guy on Fantastic Four. I snorted. I don't ever snort on this show. That made me snort. That was funny.
1: You're becoming more like me.
0: Well, then let's not get crazy.
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0: Okay, that's premature. Didn't mean to hit that.
1: No, that's okay.
0: Okay, it's not time for that yet. Anyway, yeah, hey, good morning. It's
1: good morning.
0: Tuesday. It's May 12th. It's Mudflap's favorite day of the week.
1: Yeah.
0: Right?
1: Oh,
0: Liking that?
1: Tuesday's always great. Yeah, and it's going to be a gorgeous day. The next 3 days, the high is only going to be 96.3.
0: Oh, sure.
1: So, I mean, that's not going to be bad at all.
0: Let me just tell you something. The freedom that I have felt since, remember last week I told you I'm giving up looking at the weather.
1: Mm-hmm.
0: I'm not listening to the weather forecast. I'm not checking the weather app. I don't care about weather anymore. I've let it go from my life.
1: You let it go.
0: And since I did that, the relief that I feel, I wake up every day and I just go, you know what? It's May. How cold can it possibly be? So I just get dressed, and I just walk out to the world and go, here, world, what's going to happen today? I don't even care anymore. I really don't. I've let it go because I've whined too much about it, and I've decided I don't want to be that guy anymore.
1: No.
0: So I let it go. I've got other concerns in my life, you know? So I don't care. But I've discovered since I've done that, I enjoy the journey of the day to where, like, I can walk outside and go, oh, well, it's kind of cloudy. Well, now that's a surprise. Huh.
2: Mm-hmm. You have no expectations.
0: Cool.
2: Yeah.
0: I have no expectations.
2: You had to lower them.
0: Because in the day that did it for me was that Friday where we had like a 95 to 100% chance of rain, and it didn't rain. And I decided weather people have no clue. They know less than I do.
1: Mm-hmm.
0: And so I'm not going to listen anymore.
1: No.
0: I'm giving it up. I'm just going to live in the moment. If it's raining, I'll be okay. If it's cold,
1: not going to melt,
0: I'll get a jacket. If it's hot, I'll figure a way to cool off. But I'm not going to have expectations anymore. And once I let that go, I have found that my life is much calmer, and I just feel a lot less stressed.
1: I feel calm right now just talking about it.
0: Heck yeah. You know? So that's good. Sometimes you got to let go of stuff, you know?
1: Yeah.
0: And I let go of that. All right. Thank you.
2: You look like you're lighter.
0: I lost 5 pounds just from that alone.
1: Well.
0: So.
1: He let go of it, and I put it on.
0: So. Yeah, yeah.
1: No, 30 more pounds.
0: You're weather heavier. Guy. You're weather guy, and that's fine. You go do that. All right. How's Katie Jo today? That's the question.
2: You know, it's been a really great week so far. I think the past two Tuesdays, I've been like, this has been a long week. It was only Tuesday.
0: That's when you know it's a tough one, right? It really is.
1: Week seemed a little long for me. I don't know why, but it did. But this week, I don't know, it's cooking.
0: Yeah, it's cooking. It's already Tuesday. Wow.
1: I know.
2: I'm on an emotional roller coaster today, though, because my baby's 8. Like, that's weird when it's your last one.
0: That's right. So now you've got not 9 and 7. Now you got a 9 and 8.
2: Yep. 8 and 9.
0: Soon you'll have a 10 and 8. Okay. Yeah. Well,
2: 8 years goes fast.
0: They grow quickly, you know, and I know that's hard because, you know, you get so caught up in it and you're living life and it's going at such a fast pace that you stop for a minute and you think about that and you're like, dang, 8 years old already?
1: And eight more years he's going to be driving.
2: And then Mudflap drops bombs like that on me.
0: Well, and then once they start driving, that's when it kicks into high gear because you don't see them anymore because they're driving themselves to places. And the next thing you know, they're graduating. And then, you know, they're off, they're leaving, they're going to college, they're meeting a girl, they're getting married.
2: Stop it.
0: You've taken the back seat to who's important in their life.
2: Oh.
0: I'm sorry, Katie Jo, that's just the way it goes.
1: Madison turned, you know, 16, you know, and she's going to be looking for vehicles, you know, and everything. So it's going to be interesting to see what happens.
0: Yeah. No, we're just giving a hard time. But that's cool. But they do, it goes by so fast, you know. And it's weird because in the moment, sometimes you don't think about how fast it's going because you're just busy.
2: Oh, yeah.
0: But then you look back on it and you're like, dang.
2: I think back to the time, because my boys are 22 months apart. And so I remember pushing a stroller and having Bennett. So Bennett was, he was like 1.5. And no, he had just turned 2 and I had Bo. And I remember just sweating all the time because I had to carry all that stuff around. And Bennett never wanted to walk. And so he would always be like, carry me. And I'm like, do you not see all this other stuff? But then I blinked and 8 years went by and he's been walking on his own. And now I couldn't even pick him up if I wanted to.
1: Yep.
0: See, that's one of the things that always gets me is they always talk about these kind of things about the last time something happens.
2: But
0: you don't know it was the last time. I think about that. Like my daughter, she's my baby and she's my, you know, just, oh. And there was the last time that I picked her up. And I don't know when that was. And I wish I did, because I would have cherished that moment. But you just don't know that.
2: Yeah.
0: And it's weird that it happens, and you look back on it, and you're like, how did I not know that?
1: God, we're all but you don't start know crying.
0: I know. This
2: I know the gang sex again. But
1: man.
2: Also, parenthood is the most fun. Like, my boys are in the phase in the season that, we just load up and we go.
0: Yeah,
2: and they are so fun. They're so crazy. They're unpredictable.
1: You look at roadkill.
2: Yeah, I mean, yeah, the adventures are endless.
0: That's fun having boys right there.
2: Yeah.
1: Oh, cool.
0: Yeah.
1: Go back and let's see what you just hit. Oh, it's a coyote.
0: But here's the deal. You can do everything you can to spend as much time as possible. And I spent so much time with my kids. I was very lucky. I mean, I got to do so much with them. I never missed a game, a dance recital, anything. I went to every single thing. And I still go, man, I just wish I could have spent more time. So
2: yeah,
0: I don't think it was ever
2: I
0: don't think any parent ever looked up and went, boy, that was perfect. You know what? I spent the exact right amount of time with them. It doesn't matter what you do. You're still going to go, dang, man, I wish I just would have spent a little more time, or I wish I would have slowed down. But that's life. You can't, you know, you got to just keep doing life. And
2: you do what you can where you are with what you have.
0: That's exactly right. All right. Well, that's cool, though.
2: Yeah.
0: Big birthday, big celebration today.
2: Yeah, we're going to go to the dentist and then have some baseball practice.
1: Dentist? What kind of what? He's
2: hey,
1: going to the
2: listen,
1: dentist?
2: We don't baby him. We still have real life. Okay, you're eight.
1: Suck it up, Bo. We're going to the dentist.
2: Oh, I'm going to have to take him for a real special treat tomorrow.
1: I love going to the dentist, though. I mean, I can go to the dentist anytime. I love it, man. Get in there and just do whatever you got to do. I think the dentist is amazing, except for the last time that I went. So, but other than that, I love the dentist.
0: You have been a fan of the dentist until you threw up one day. And then
1: Just weird. That was just, I mean, I got a little too high.
0: I got to tell you, the dentist doesn't like that either, by the way. So,
1: I mean, I didn't.
2: Did your hands just start floating?
1: Well, I'll be brief because I don't think she's ever heard this story. So I went into the dentist. So they were taking something out. I don't know. And I got the juice put in me. And so, anyway, and so I think they got too much juice in me. And so, next thing I know, I am, you know.
0: It was probably like, nitrous and things like that? I mean, I don't know if it's juice per se.
1: So, it was the gases of some type.
0: It's a nitrous.
1: You know, and so, anyway, thank goodness the dentist was there and he recognized, you know, what was going on. But, you know, so they turned me over on my side because I couldn't move. I mean, I was trying to move and I couldn't move. You know, it had overtaken me. So, anyway.
0: It's not funny, but it's got
1: to be. No, I mean, I could have easily
2: taken me.
1: It's tragic. It was horrible.
0: It's terrible. It's very terrible.
1: And it's horrible.
0: Very terrible.
1: Anyway, so he leans me over on the side, you know, and so, and then I thought they would stop.
0: Right.
1: And so they didn't.
0: Well, they had other appointments.
1: I was like, I thought it'd be over, and there was. I was like, oh, thank goodness, you know, because I had gone all over the nurse and the doctor, and I thought it was and me.
0: But when you say you went all over them, you didn't like. I mean, you threw up.
1: Let's just say.
0: I'm sorry. I know it's breakfast time.
1: Yeah,
0: but
1: I was trying to be.
0: Because the other way, it makes it sound like you.
1: No.
0: Something
1: not
0: else
1: that.
0: Happened.
1: No,
0: and that wasn't what happened.
1: No,
0: I don't think you want that story out there.
1: But anyway, so they. I don't care. So anyway, but they. So they finished this up, and I was like, wow. So then they go back and they get my wife. And so Shannon comes out and she sees me. She goes, oh, you're walking home. Oh, I was like, you're nice. I mean, you know, and I was like, man. Oh, yeah. She's like, stay over there.
0: You had it all over you.
1: Yes. I mean, she wasn't about to touch me.
2: I would have called you an Uber.
1: See, thank you. She was going to let me walk home.
0: I don't know if that was a bad idea, really. But yeah. All right. Well,
1: anyway,
0: that's my story.
1: Well, that's the only bad thing I've ever had happen at the dentist. Other than that, man, fix me up. I love the dentist.
0: Okay. All right.
1: I'm going to write a song.
0: So anyway.
1: I love the dentist. Just so do.
2: Ding, ding, ding, ding.
1: I go to the dentist. How about you? Make my teeth.
0: That's
1: wide. You're going to make me go by.
0: Okay, let's not do that. Okay, so anyway, your son's having a birthday, and one thing led to another.
1: He's got to go to the dentist.
0: Mudflap is having an issue at the dentist.
2: Yeah.
1: Ding, ding, ding, ding.
0: and writing bluegrass music live on the air. So let's just stop, okay? All right, the other thing that I just want to mention, if you're just joining us this morning, and congratulations, by the way, to walking into that story. We had a question this morning about who was most likely to end up on the FBI's most wanted list here. Would it be Jeff, Mudflapper, Katie, Joe?
1: I've changed my mind.
0: Lots of votes here on the Sonic text line this morning. And I feel like, so what we did was we created our mugshots and we posted them on Facebook and Instagram. You can go check them out.
1: Mm-hmm.
0: Take a look. Who do you think looks the most would be the most likely to end up on the FBI's most wanted list?
1: Well,
0: and
1: I thought it was Katie Joe. After seeing the picture, it's definitely you, Jeff. It's definitely you.
0: I just think if that ever happened to me, I would want to give a look that made it look like I was somebody important. Who need to be reckoned with in some way, you know? Like, just mean enough to where you thought, you know, I probably need to consider. Katie mm-hmm. Joe, you looked very nice in your mugshot.
2: Thank you.
1: You did, man.
0: But you also looked like it's woman deception. Like,
2: yeah.
0: How could I possibly bad? Look at the smile on my face. I'm just a nice, innocent mom.
2: Right. Like, what? What is this?
0: Yeah, like, if, no matter what you might have done, you look very innocent.
2: Melanie T commented and said, I'm thinking Mudflap because Jeff looks mean enough to have someone like Mudflap do his dirty work. And Amber Dorcas That's agreed.
0: Awesome. That's good. Yeah, you can be one of my minions.
1: All right.
0: In my crime syndicate. Yeah. Okay.
2: Paul said Mudflap. The real crime is making Jeff and Mudflap the same height when Jeff is shorter than Katie Joe.
0: I don't know about that. How tall are you?
2: I'm 5'8". How tall are you?
0: We're right there.
2: I think you are taller than me.
0: Okay, maybe barely, but yeah. Listen, I can't argue. That's the way it was. I struck out on a couple of different places, height and hair. You know, I wasn't in. I was at the back of the line on those days. So.
2: Desi said Jeff is killing me. KJ looks like she got a revenge for her kids, so she's happy that she did it. Mudflaps looked like he was just in the wrong place at the wrong time. Gosh, they all think I'm a sleeper criminal.
0: Right?
1: See, that's what I'm saying.
0: You just give that smile. I'm just an innocent mom. What could I possibly have done? You know? Yeah, see? It's very scary. Very scary. You're the kind of person that people just need to be wary of. So, yeah. All right. Well, go check it out. Facebook and Instagram. We've got mug shots. You know, these are the kind of things that people can now share. Hey, did you hear the KOOO morning show got arrested? I mean, this is the kind of thing in the wrong hands. It could come back to bite us.
2: This is for sure going to backfire. I just prepare for it.
0: But it might make us kind of dangerous, though.
2: It might.
0: I mean, you know, it could.
1: I like
0: could
1: to be a little dangerous.
0: Right.
2: Yeah. Or my real estate career is going to go.
1: Yeah, don't go see a house with her.
0: Yeah. Don't trust her. Yeah. Connor, Jeff, and KJ look like criminals. All right. Oh, that's funny. This is a good question. I don't think we're going to regret this, are we?
1: No.
2: No regrets.
1: I don't have any regrets. Right.
0: No regrets.
2: No regrets, not even one.
1: I did that at the dentist.
0: Right, that was a regret. Okay. All right, coming up here in a few minutes, we got dad joke. We'll do Katie Joe's small town shout out. We got the birthday list. We've got, let's see, we'll play 1 second song today right after 8 o'clock. What are we doing today on that?
1: Country music.
0: With
1: the word gold in it.
0: Gold, okay. Gold. Country songs with gold in it. Uh-huh. In the title or the lyrics? Anywhere.
1: Could be anywhere, but I think it's in the lyrics.
0: Gold. And why is that?
1: I don't know. I just wanted to pick an odd color.
0: Okay.
1: And right, that was it.
0: All right. I got you. All right. Well, that's coming up just after 8. Also at 8 o'clock, speaking of that, it's your first keyword of the day. If you're trying to win the trip to Philadelphia for Ella Langley and Morgan Wallen, we'll have that keyword for you right around 8 o'clock as well.
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1: Come on.

0: Get your shine on. Florida Georgia Line.
1: Get it on.
0: You got your shine on right now?
1: I got my shine on.
0: How do you know? How does one know when their shine is in fact on?
1: I don't know.
2: When people smile back at you.
1: Yeah.
0: Okay.
1: Yeah, that's it.
2: That's how you measure.
0: I mean, my head is shiny, so I guess I always have my head shine on, but yeah.
1: Do you put anything on your head?
0: Like what?
1: I don't know.
0: Like a hat?
2: Lotion?
1: Like glow tone?
0: Creamy emollients or something?
1: Yeah, I didn't know if you had like a glow tone or something, you know, like the lotion or something.
0: I don't put anything on there.
1: Okay.
0: No, I just shave it and let the rest of the bald part be bald.
2: No moisturizer with sunscreen?
0: You know, now sunscreen is very important, but that's why I always have a hat with me.
2: Oh, okay.
0: You always have a hat with you. Okay. Because there is nothing more painful than a sunburned head. It's very painful. Very painful. I've learned that.
1: I don't know. I mean, your back, that's pretty bad, too, when you get sunburned on your back.
2: Oh, well,
1: because you can't reach it.
0: A sunburn's not good anywhere, but particularly on the top of your head, because that skin's very thin and it's you don't want to do it. So I have a hat with me all the time. If I go out and there's any kind of sun, I always have a hat with me.
1: Yeah.
2: Courtney's husband at dinner Friday night, he is always outside, and he shaves his head. But he took his hat off, and he has the mark from the
0: hole in the back of the hat. I know.
2: And he turned his hat backwards last weekend, and he had a little spot up here. So poor guy. You guys have battles that we don't even think about.
0: It's tough being a man, and I'm glad you've acknowledged it. Thank you. Finally, after all these years.
2: You have no hair to
1: fix. Finally, a woman that acknowledges it.
0: I know, right?
1: Thank you.
0: Because it's hard being a woman. It's so hard. Childbirth and all the things. It's so hard. It's tough being a guy sometimes, too. You know, you don't want to have that little D-shaped sunburn on the back of your head.
1: No, no, no one likes
0: that. That is traumatic. It's very difficult to deal with. And I'm glad you finally acknowledged it. Thank you for that.
2: I want to be clear to the gang that that's one in y'all's column and 50 million in the women's.
0: Fine, be that way.
2: But yes, I do feel bad for your bald head.
0: Okay, thank you.
1: I don't know if you guys know what happened to me yesterday.
0: No.
1: I saw a guy, I tell you, my life's crazy. I saw a guy steal some flowers from a local flower shop.
0: Really?
1: Yeah. And the shop owner, he started chasing him.
0: Dangerous.
1: Yeah. So I shouted, "Run, florist, run!" Oh, my.
0: You snorted.
2: That's good, mud flap.
0: That's a good one. All right, it's time for Katie Joe's small town shout out.
2: Shout out to Afton, Texas. Population 225.
1: Salute!
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1: Wow, you know, I was just thinking here, just sitting here thinking, and I was like, thinking.
0: Were you really?
1: Yeah, I was thinking.
0: Okay. All right.
1: But no, seriously. I mean, when your air conditioner goes out, I mean, and you call, you know, somebody, but I'm going to tell you who to call. But when you call somebody that you shouldn't have called, you know, and they're like,
0: well, if you just call one of your friends,
1: right,
0: not
1: like
0: good.
1: No, and they're like, what? Why do you want? No, when your air conditioner goes out, you want somebody who's going to get on it ASAP, and that is Leakey's Heating and Air. And you're going to talk to Stephanie, and Stephanie's going to be like, hey, how can I help you? I don't know if she does that, but she's going to be like, hey, this is Stephanie, how can I help you? So she's super friendly, she's easy to deal with, and she actually makes you, you know, feel like family, and she's going to take care of it. It's just like what Katie Joe just said. You know what? She's got her shine on because she knows that Leakey's Heating Air is going to take care of you. So if you're having any issues, because you don't want those issues, but if you're having some, guess what? Those are the people to call.
0: I think I understand what you're saying.
1: Yeah.
0: So if the AC goes out, Leakey's got the shine on.
1: It's got the shine
0: and
1: on.
0: And they're going to help you get your shine
1: Thank
0: on.
1: Thank you. That's exactly what I'm saying.
0: That's what I thought.
1: So give them a call. 806-454-9688. What's that number again? That's 806-454-9688. Or you can go to leakeys.com.
0: Leakeys.com. Okay. Well, no, I didn't know if you were.
1: Okay,
0: you,
1: I'm sorry.
2: The end.
0: Well, you had a look on your face like there was more, and I just wanted to make sure that I didn't cut you off. So.
1: No, that's right. One more time. Or you can go to their website at leakeys.com.
0: Do I need to put a WWW in front of that?
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17: All right, it is 7:34 for those of you who are keeping track of the ever changing time this morning.
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18: How about Tanya, Allison, Susan Smith? Ashton, Steffi, Linda, Whitley.
17: Wait, can I call an audible right quick?
18: Yes.
17: Can I just do something real quick? Is there any way

0: We're right in the middle of the birthday, so Katie Joe, can you like crank it up to the maximum vibration?
1: All right.
0: Okay, all right, your microphone. Okay. So crank it up to the maximum. So we're going to be trading this beauty on Thursday morning. We're going to take your suggestions, and we'll make a final decision on Friday for the endless trade. Is it going?
2: Okay.
3: Oh, it's going now. All right. So what day are we? The 12th? Yeah, we're the 12th. Okay. All right, here we go. All right, happy birthday. Let's see. We're going to take this to Sonia Allison, Susan Smith, Ashton Steffi, Linda Whitley, Chelsea, Dilla Shaw, Sarah Reno, Penny Turner, Hannah Inahosa. Let's see. Katie Joe, you have some birthdays here for you. Your family, Connie Schaefer, happy birthday.
2: Kiki.
3: Yeah, Kiki. She go by Kiki.
2: Uh-huh.
3: Okay, Kiki. I'm in love with the Kiki. Anyway, all right. And then the best birthday ever. Bo, happy birthday.
2: Happy birthday, Bo.
3: Man, he's 8 years old today. That is crazy. That's just some crazy stuff there, Bo. I bet I could hang on to that note a long time.
0: All right, no, that's fun. Don't get up yet, though. Don't get up yet.
3: Okay, all right. No, it's all right. That's all good. I need a little massage.
0: Does it feel relaxing, though?
3: Oh, yeah. I mean, you can't imagine what this feels like on my...
0: As I'm sitting here watching you, it makes me feel like I should be talking like this.
2: I know.
0: I feel weird not doing it. Yeah.
3: Yeah.
0: All right. Well, no, we're going to trade this this beauty on this or later this week. Thursday morning, we'll be taking trade suggestions. We're going to trade this thing for something else.
3: This is an amazing piece of machinery. I mean, I think someone's going to really get a good kick out of this. I mean, not only can you do crazy thing. I mean, you can be entertaining on this as well. I mean, this is awesome. I love it.
2: Your eyeballs are going to feel like they're moving when you get off of it.
3: It's awesome.
0: I don't know why this is so funny. I guess it's just, it's low-hanging fruit, but it's
3: I forgot
0: very
3: to bring
0: funny.
3: The wine, maybe, but I'll have to get some.
0: Well, see, that's what I keep seeing on Instagram. I keep seeing these ladies sitting on these vibration plates with their glasses of wine, and they start laughing, and they're trying to drink their wine, and it's spilling everywhere, and... Mm-hmm. And so, yeah.
3: I wonder if the original Steve, I wonder if him and his wife had this much fun on this machine.
0: I don't think they did because they traded it to us for some concrete paper.
2: I think original Steve is still defending himself to his wife, if I'm being honest.
3: Oh, wow. I'm sorry, Steve. I'm sorry that happened. So I bet he bought his wife
0: another one. You traded it for what? Yeah.
3: Those papers are pretty good.
0: Yeah, no, they were. They really were. All right, well, coming up on Thursday morning, we'll start taking your suggestions for what you would trace to get this. Because I'm telling you, we joke around, we're having fun, but this is a really nice, and you can even do like bicep curls and things like that while you're sitting there, you know, with the vibration plate part of it. What are you doing?
2: I don't know what Mudflap's doing.
3: I'm trying to get relaxed.
0: I didn't like the I'm in stirrups look. I didn't like what you were doing there.
3: Sorry.
0: So let's try not to do that. I don't know what was happening there.
3: Sorry.
2: My computer is blocking him, so I can't really see his activities.
3: Thing. I didn't even think about that.
0: Katie
3: My
0: Joe,
3: bad.
0: Katie Joe, you don't want to see it.
2: I didn't even think about that.
0: Okay. All right. But,
2: okay. You want me to unplug him?
0: Yeah, I know, right? You can actually hear it humming.
3: I can hear it humming too. It's humming my vocal cords.
0: Yeah. All right. Well, that's funny. No, I just thought it'd be funny.
3: I feel like every part of my body is just jiggling.
0: Well, it is. You got a lot to jiggle there.
3: I do.
0: Yeah.
3: Everybody's got a jiggle.
0: All right. Well, hey, listen. Get jiggy with it.
3: Ooh, getting jiggy with it. Yeah.
0: But I think you should do this again tomorrow. Because I think the more we demonstrate the
3: beauty
0: of this,
3: be.
0: This piece of equipment, I think the better trade we're going to get on Thursday morning.
3: Oh, we're going to get an amazing trade out of this. You just watch.
0: Okay. All right. You ready to get up?
3: Yeah, probably so. Yeah. I think after a little bit of the just jiggling, I'm ready for some sanity.
0: Stand up.
3: Okay. Stand up.
0: Yeah. I want to see if you can get up off that thing first.
3: Wow. I mean, I'm still jiggling.
0: Yeah. Yeah, there's a kind of a residual jig.
3: There's a residual jig.
0: Jiggly, yeah. Okay, I got you. Okay.
3: Okay, yeah.
0: All right. Well, thank you for doing that.
3: Here we go.
0: Let's do the birthdays again tomorrow like that, though.
3: Oh, I thought the birthdays now.
0: Well, no, we already did the birthdays.
3: Okay.
0: I know it's probably messed with your brain a little bit.
3: It has. It has. It, you know when you have a few cracks in the...

0: you know.
1: Foundation?
0: Yes. Yeah, the foundation. Well, it just started jiggling, you know, and you have to get somebody in there to repair it.
2: You know what I think? I think this is even a situation where the tunnel of understanding doesn't understand, and I think we just need to
0: move on.
2: End it. Yeah.
1: Yeah,
2: what do we say
1: end.
2: There? What do we
1: the
2: say?
1: End.
2: Thank you. Yes.
3: How'd you like to fly the coop and head to Philly?
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6: All right, 7:46. Earlier this morning, we posed the question, which one of us is most likely to end up on the FBI's most wanted list? So, you know, the votes were coming in early. It was kind of, you know, a lot of Mudflap votes, yeah. You know. Then we actually created our mugshots, and that was a game changer.
7: Yeah, that was definitely a game changer. It was, for me, a game changer.
6: I feel like, based on what I'm seeing here on Facebook and Instagram and the Sonic text line, I feel like probably I'm winning the most likely to end up on the
7: I think
6: the
7: you
6: FBI
7: took it with a landslide, yeah.
6: Yeah. Tammy says, wow, Jeff looks mean. I think Mudflap does his dirty work. And doesn't even know what he's doing it. Katie Jo has such a kind face. She reels them in. So it's like we got a game. You're reeling them in. Mudflap's doing the dirty work. And I'm
8: you're just the guy.
6: I'm directing the crime, you know?
7: Yeah.
6: And then Neil says,
8: you're the one going down for it in the mug.
6: Right, yes, you are, right? Mudflap, definitely, yeah. Neil says, definitely Jeff, and it looks like he has no remorse for what he did.
7: Wow.
6: But Katie Jo, you got some votes too, because you look all innocent, and you know, I'm just a mom. I didn't even know what I was doing. I didn't know what I was doing.
8: You can't go 90?
6: Should I not have done that? Is that bad? Is that what you're saying? Should I not do that? Okay, my bad. No, I think I'm definitely all right. We can go see a Facebook and Instagram this morning. We've posted our mugshots. I worry that these are gonna fall into the wrong hands, and you know.
7: Although, yeah, they probably already did.
6: Yeah.
8: I should have made it say best radio show.
6: Yeah.
8: Because we are guilty of that.
6: Still, I do like Melanie's response. She said, I'm thinking Mudflap because Jeff looks mean enough to have someone like Mudflap do his dirty work. I really like the way that sounds because I'm smart enough to know that I need somebody else to take the fall for it, you know?
7: Oh, yeah.
6: Hey, listen,
7: let me take the fall.
6: Mudflap, here's what I need you to do. Yeah. I'm going to need you to do some things here. Oh, yes, boss. You know?
7: That's
6: whatever
7: like that
6: you need, boss.
7: Yeah, here we go.
6: I don't know if we'd be great at crime, if I'm being honest, you know? I really don't know.
7: I don't lie.
8: You forget what was happening.
7: Yeah,
8: like, oh,
7: would.
8: Shoot, the body, we forgot
7: the body. That's so true.
6: We'd be terrible.
7: We would be.
6: You know, at the end of the day, they'd pick us up within 5 minutes, you know?
8: Yeah, yeah. No doubt.
7: And I don't lie real well either, so I could, I'd be like, yeah, it's in the trunk.
6: And I would say, you know, he's just using reverse psychology. Yes. I wouldn't look in there.
8: Yeah. I'd be like, you can't do this?
7: Y'all don't put this
8: in your trunk?
7: Yeah, you'd have to distract them.
8: Just take off running?
7: Just take off running. Right, yeah, just run.
6: Yeah, I'm definitely not the guy that's going to be running. I don't run for any reason. So and even, yeah, I wouldn't even run from the cops. I'd be like, all right, yeah, that's fine. You got me. All right. That's funny. Most likely to end up on the FBI's most wanted list. We've posted our mugshots and it's kind of like a most wanted list poster, I guess, really, when it gets down to it. But you can find them at Instagram and Facebook. Let us know your thoughts. See who you think would be most likely to be on the FBI's most wanted list. Keith Urban's got a new album coming up in June. It's a bunch of yacht rock songs. I cannot wait to hear this. Talk about guilty pleasure. It's a great era of music. But here is his cover of Summer Breeze.

0: Here's Cody Johnson. All right. So I guess I'm most likely to end up on the FBI's most wanted list.
1: And, I think you're going to walk away with that one.
0: Yeah, I think I am.
1: Yeah.
0: I think it's the mugshot that did it.
1: I think so.
0: I told you earlier, though, it was like if I'm going to end up there,
1: you're going to go down.
0: Well, you want to look like somebody to be reckoned with. The last thing you want to look like is somebody who, you know, just happy to be there.
1: Yeah.
0: I don't want to look happy to be there. So. I think initially, before we posted mugshots, I think you were getting the most votes for the person most likely to be on the FBI most wanted list.
1: I voted for Katie Jo, though.
0: But see, you were the sneaky one, because you had the look, the smile, the, hey, look, I'm just an innocent mom. I don't even know the laws. Was that wrong? Should I not have done that?
1: I think we have to look at this as far back as when you got pulled over for the glass.
2: Oh, the texts are already rolling in. Jake from State Farm said arrested for tent. But we'll think I would be taking a different approach. So I go for the smile, and I like, it's going to be difficult to survive in there. I know that. But then maybe a weaker one would come for the nice, friendly one because they think they can handle it. And then I can just make a point out of them. Then nobody else will jack with me. That's my approach.
0: the initial question early this morning was most likely to end up on the FBI's most wanted list. But then we started talking about the Lubbock County mugshots. Is there anybody in Lubbock that doesn't follow that on Facebook?
1: Oh, everybody.
0: I swear, it's just every day you're looking and going, oh my gosh, really? But it's amazing. Like somebody pointed out earlier, I can't remember who it was, but said a lot of people pose for the photos like it's a glamour shot, like they think, like, oh well, I want to look my best. Could I fix my makeup, and could I, you know, I'm going to save this one. But no, I'm just telling you, if that ever happened to me, and I've never been arrested, but if that ever happened, I want to have a look on my face where people see it and go, oh man, that guy,
1: he did
0: wow,
1: it.
0: Wow, he deserved to be arrested. Yeah. He looks dangerous.
1: Yeah,
0: I don't want to look like a guy where they go, well, you know what? He looks kind of friendly. He might be kind of fun in prison. I don't want to give that vibe.
1: Except when you go,
0: I want somebody to go, no, that guy, stay away from him. That's the vibe I want to give. Right?
1: Unless you go to the jury, you know. I mean, the jury's going to be like, oh, yeah, he did it.
0: Well, that's when you wear a suit and tie to the trial, though, you know, and make it look like you're just an innocent guy who's just, you know, in the wrong place at the wrong time.
2: I need to clarify something.
0: Okay, what?
2: Because the gang is over here and the texts are rolling in that I got arrested for window tint. Katie Jo did not, I repeat, did not get arrested.
1: I told you, man, rumors are going to start flying out. Yeah.
0: See, this is what happens.
1: This is what happens.
0: You start putting this out there, and the next thing you know, people are like, did you hear the entire morning show got arrested because Katie Jo had illegal tinting on her car, and they all went down for it.
1: Yeah, and then they had to talk about it. Yeah.
2: Brad C. said, oh my gosh, did you really get arrested for window tint? Was that here in Lubbock?
0: Scuba Steve
2: said, my mom's going to be blowing my phone up.
1: Yeah, Bam.
0: Scuba Steve said, Jeff could be Walter from Breaking Bad. Yeah,
3: I am the knock.
0: Yeah. Oh, man. Yeah. Oh, boy. I tell you what. No, it's funny because, I know it's Jeff Mudflap and the gang, and I'm like, man, we have a dangerous gang.
1: We do have a dangerous gang.
0: Yeah, in this neighborhood, you almost have to, though, because the neighborhood we live in over here.
2: Keep them guessing.
0: Yeah, but, luckily, none of those kind of people listen to country music, so I think we're okay. I feel like if we had to rumble in our parking lot, we'd be at dun, dun, dun, dun, dun, dun, dun. It'd be like West Side Story. Did you ever see that? There was a Saturday Night Live skit one time where I think it was Norm MacDonald, and he's like the guy. They're making fun of like West Side Story. You see where it's like rival gangs. Right. You know, gangs, you know, they're trying to be all tough and everything. But West Side Story, I think, is the one where, you know, they're coming out dancing and fighting. I mean, it's like, come on, really? So they did a whole skit about that where Norm MacDonald's like, all right, listen, here's what's going to happen. So when they come up, I want you to hide over here. You do this. And then when the other gang comes up, they come out, you know, dun, dun, dun, dun. And they're dancing and everything. He's like, what are you doing? What are you doing? That'd probably be our gang, wouldn't it?
1: Probably.
0: Yeah. Oh, well. All right, well, go check it out, Facebook and Instagram. See our mugshots. See what you think. Who looks the most dangerous? Who looks the most likely to end up on the FBI's most wanted list? I do think it's probably me. Don't be giggling.
2: It's
0: over there.
2: For sure you. I'm like, and if you're standing in any circles where you hear that the gang or that Jeff Mudflap and Kitty Joe were arrested, just go ahead and eliminate that rumor.
0: It's not
1: whatever.
0: True.
1: I want to be. Yeah, no, I was arrested.
0: Well, listen, our friend Big Paul actually earlier he said it's street cred.
1: Yeah,
0: and I was like, what's some street cred? We need some street cred.
1: Yeah,
0: that's why I think I need to get a tattoo. Ultimately, is because I need a little street cred. Like, you know, I need to look a little dangerous.
1: Yeah, just don't get something on your backside that turns into something. You know. You know what I'm saying?
2: Like an
0: no,
2: animal,
0: I don't know what you're saying.
2: And then it grows.
1: Yes, like
0: you have a Black Panther. Right?
1: I have a Black Panther, and the next thing I know, it looks like a spider or something, or just looks like a mermaid. I mean, it's
2: mermaid.
1: Well, I don't know. It looks bad. I just know anybody who looks at it just goes, oh.
2: You should get
1: that?
2: It covered up into something else.
1: I should.
2: We could do a tattoo with Mudflap.
1: Yes.
0: No, you don't look that intimidating with whatever that is on your back. It looks like you have like a kitty cat or something.
1: It's
0: like a
1: kitty cat.
2: What could we make it? Like a bear?
1: I don't know. You may be able to make it a bear. I don't know.
2: A dragon?
1: I've never actually seen it other than in a, you know, one of the fake mirrors, you know. So
0: a fake mirror?
1: Well, I don't know. The ones where you can see your back.
0: Well, that's a mirror.
1: Okay. Well, anyway, I need that to look at it. But
0: can somebody take a picture of it, maybe?
1: I guess they could, yeah. I guess they could. They could take a picture of it.
0: Okay. Get it there. All right. Okay. Look, I don't know, man.
1: I don't know, man. You just got arrested.
0: Big Mark, a tramp stamp.
1: You don't
0: have a tramp stamp, do you?
1: Oh, no. Tramp stamp, but I
2: it
1: do
2: wasn't,
1: want.
2: But he does now.
1: I want a lizard that is so, like, on the front, but I want it to appear like he's peeking out of my, you know, the shorts that I have, you know, and then it wraps kind of around with his tail kind of in the back, like that tramp stamp, you know. Don't and then that it. Way, so if they look at me from the front of the back, they're like, why is that there? And then they turn around like, oh, wow, it's a lizard. It's crazy.
2: People are going to think you have a disease, like some kind of infection.
1: Listen,
2: if it's green right there
1: well, we don't have
2: on
1: to
2: your
1: make
2: hip.
1: It, we don't have to make it green. It could be one of them camouflage ones that
0: you know what
1: you
0: I think?
1: Just, different kinds.
0: I feel
1: colors.
0: Like I feel like I've lost total control of the show this morning. I really do. I feel like I've lost control here.
2: Right there is where you lost it.
0: Yeah, I really feel like
1: right
0: that.
1: There's where you
2: I'm gonna second that.
0: Y'all realize, though, I'm the only person in the show that doesn't even have a tattoo.
1: Jeff, you could get that lizard.
2: Jeff, we need
1: you. I've got the perfect tattoo for you, Jeff.
0: No.
1: Jeff, you could get a big mic. You've always wanted that microphone. Put it right there on your chest. That way, and then when you want to talk, you just lean down.
4: Hello, how's it going?
1: And you could talk into your microphone. And then you could run that cord wherever you want, and you could run it that cord in the back of your tramp stamp.
2: You guys want to know what the most, like, the funniest tattoo that I've ever seen? I used to beg my dad and my brothers to do this, and I think Jeff might be the perfect person.
0: Okay, what?
2: Okay, somebody lifted up their arm, and they had a troll, and their armpit was the troll there.
1: A troll.
2: It was so funny.
0: I am not that guy.
1: Jeff,
0: I will not
1: troll.
0: Do that.
2: Who would see it? It would be
1: listen. Nobody would see the troll.
2: Oh, my gosh, it's hilarious.
1: Unless you went to a bridge and went, let me in.
0: No, listen, I've considered... we've talked about this before over the years. Yeah, and I'm not getting a troll. Hey, look, I got a troll. No, I'm not doing
1: that.
0: No, because
2: we won't make you go to the bridge and show it to get in.
0: Listen, if I'm going to get a tattoo, it is not going to be something stupid like, hey, you want to see my troll tattoo? No, I'm not going to be that guy. I would never do that. If I'm getting one, I would get it on my shoulder right here, and it would probably be something like a microphone just because I want something. If I'm going to do that, I want something that represents something that makes sense in my life. And I have literally done this job since I was 16 years old. So a microphone would be something cool that, you know, represents kind of who I am and what I've done. I don't want to get something stupid like whatever that lizard thing is.
2: You probably
0: you're talking
2: had to deal
0: about,
2: with
0: you know?
2: Some trolls in that pathway. So I think it would relate.
1: I do
0: Why
1: too.
0: Don't you get the troll?
2: I don't have armpit hair to make it.
1: Listen, Jeff.
2: Tattoo.
0: Do you not?
1: Jeff. Listen, we'll
0: know.
1: Compromise.
0: Okay.
1: You go ahead and get the mic on your shoulder.
0: Okay.
1: We won't say, but between us, the three of us, you get that little troll right there, and you just raise your arm up whenever you want to speak to us.
2: when you go to show, you go to take your shirt off to show people your big mic tattoo.
1: Yeah.
2: You don't even have to tell them you got the troll tattoo. They'll just be like, oh, what is that? And you'll be like, oh, it's just a troll.
1: It's a troll.
0: Listen, I don't have a tattoo. And the only reason I would even consider it is because I thought, you know what? That's something I've never done in my life. I've never had a tattoo. Yeah. You guys have them, and that's cool, and I think it's awesome. Mm-hmm. But if I was going to have one, I want one on my shoulder to where my short sleeves will cover it, mm-hmm. but it might stick out just a little bit to where people go, that guy's got a tattoo.
5: Oh, yeah.
0: But it's not like, oh, that's his tattoo. I see it there. What the heck is that? I just want
5: that's
0: something subtle to where I got a tattoo, and people see that I have it, but they don't see the whole thing, and it makes them wonder. And they go, oh, he's a tattoo guy. Okay.
5: Or you could run the cord out from on your arm all the way down, and they could see that cord.
0: Yeah, but, the cord didn't really say much. Unless it could make it like barbed wire or something. Then it's like,
1: barbed wire. That's what I have. I got the barbed wire.
0: Do you have barbed wire?
5: I got the barb.
0: So you have a Black Panther and barbed wire.
5: Yeah, I have a barbed wire.
0: See, the barbed wire is cool, too, but you got to have good biceps, really, to have a barbed wire. Otherwise, you just look like a weenie, and nobody cares.
5: Well, after getting 30 pounds,
2: going to ask what year you got the barbed wire, because I'm not sure is it still a thing?
5: Oh, I think it's still a thing, yeah. I mean, it's still there. I mean, it's lost a little bit of its...
2: No, I mean, like, do people still get barbed wire tattoos today?
5: Oh, I don't know. I have no idea. We'd have to ask Stacy.
0: Yeah. Listen, who's that?
5: That's a tattoo person.
2: Okay. She tatted me up.
0: You know, I reached out. I asked some people, we are so far behind. I'm sorry. I just realized what time it was. We haven't done the keyword yet or anything. We are so far behind.
2: Gang's all here. They are really weighing in. They have your tattoos mapped out.
0: But we are being very bad radio people now.
1: Oh, we're bad. Totally, FBI.
0: I haven't done any of the stuff that we're supposed to do here.
1: Put me in handcuffs.
0: I just now realized it. So that's ridiculous. All right. So... Now I don't even remember what I was going to say.
5: You want that tramp.
0: No, I do not want that. No. Okay. No, what I was going to say was, I really, because I had my daughter, she's an art major, and, she graduated from OU as an art major, and I said, look, I think I'd get a tattoo, but I want it to be something meaningful. Sure. So that's why I picked a microphone, because I thought, that means something to my life. It's my career. It represents that.
5: Yeah.
0: Because I don't want to get something stupid in a moment where 20 years later you look at it and you go, what was I thinking? That was dumb. I want it to be something that has a lasting impact. So I had her design the microphone tattoo. She drew it and everything. So I said, okay, that's what I'm going to do. So I reached out. I asked a lot of people I know. I said, hey, who did your ink? Who would you recommend here in town? And I kept getting the same recommendation. So I reached out to this person, and it was crickets.
5: Oh.
0: Nothing. I didn't get anything. So I was like, well, I guess they don't want to do the work. Okay, so fine. So I don't even know where to go now. Do you just walk into a place and go, hey, listen, I get this drawing?
2: You have to schedule it.
0: I don't want like prison tattoo, okay? I want an actual person who does it for a living, okay?
1: Well, I can do it for a living.
2: Come into my garage.
0: It wouldn't be a lucrative living, okay?
1: Well, doesn't matter. Still a profession.
0: All right. No. All right. Well, I'll figure that out later. All right. Let's listen. We are horribly out of control here this morning.
2: Okay. Time out. On the tattoo, somebody gave you a Mike Tyson tattoo on your mugshot.
1: I want to see that.
2: I have to share that.
1: Where is that? Put it in the comments. Yeah. I want to see it.
0: AI is so amazing.
2: Who sent that?
1: I want to see that now.
2: Jason W. Thank you. Thank you.
0: Oh, my gosh. I look kind of scary. I kind of like that,
2: The
0: actually.
2: Tattoo kind of fits.
0: It kind of looks, it makes me feel like, wow, maybe I'm a little dangerous.
5: See?
0: I'm forced dangerous. To be reckoned with.
5: Yeah.
2: Maybe I'll do it when I arrest me.
0: This isn't probably the time to talk about that I've been watching Love on the Spectrum, right?
6: 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Here comes Tracy Lawrence.

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1: Yeah, that's right where I need to be.
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12: All right, that keyword is art, A-R-T, art. That's art. So you want to text that to us right now at 806-900-9630. That's the Sonic text line. So, yeah, art is your word. We're severely behind this morning. So I know. It's a little bit off
13: it's
12: the rails
13: this morning.
12: You know, for a Tuesday, this has been, you know, Tuesday's usually the very orderly, business-like day of the week. And this is like Friday for us.
13: Yeah,
12: this has been
13: crazy. Been a great day.
12: All right.
14: Anyway. What do they say? Turnt on a Tuesday?
12: Turnt, yeah. We are definitely turnt
14: on
12: this
14: Tuesday.
12: Morning.
13: Yeah.
12: Oh, it's Taco Tuesday. I mean, you know, everything's good.
13: I'm a turnt Tuesday. Yeah, I am.
12: You know what that means.
13: I don't, but I'm running with it.
12: All right. So
13: I might even get arrested today.
12: You think?
13: Yeah.
12: Okay. I tell you, the thing that's scary is how realistic the AI stuff is that people keep sending us this morning. I mean, I look like I legit have a Mike Tyson facial tattoo.
13: I'm not going to lie, Jeff. That looks good.
14: That should be in the consideration bucket.
13: Should.
12: It will not be.
13: That looks
12: right
13: really
12: now.
13: Good.
12: I would never be. I am not face tattoo guy. Unless I had to go to prison, and then I'd do, you know, all bets are off at that point. But I'd like to think I'm not going to prison.
13: So. I like Katie Joe's ones, too, where they sent that AI, and then she's getting in the police car. She's smiling.
12: Yeah, for having dark window tint on her vehicle.
13: And the cop has his dark window tint. That's awesome.
12: We have some very, very talented AI users in the gang this morning. That is for sure. So, Anyway, all right. Well, I think I'm going to win the vote for most likely to end up on the FBI's most wanted list. But I think it's just because of my mugshot that I put together this morning. So, you know, like I told you, if that's going to happen, I want to look somewhat dangerous.
13: Mm-hmm.
12: I don't want to look like a pushover. You know, if you're going to get in that situation, you've got to look like somebody who you want somebody to have second thoughts about messing with, mm-hmm. you know? You don't want to look like the person who, oh, guys, I'm just happy to be here. You do not want to look like that. You
15: hello,
12: look
15: boys.
12: Like, yeah, see, you don't want to do that. Hey, do you guys like musicals? Yeah, you don't want to be that guy.
13: Wouldn't be telling what movies you watch then.
12: I'm going to wash that man right out of my hair. No, you don't want to be that guy.
14: How many strands of barbed wire do you have, Mudflap? Because I have a fun fact that was just shared.
13: I don't know. I'll have to, I'll count them.
14: Yeah, okay, I mean, don't look if you are. Where are these located?
12: Turn away, Katie Jo. Turn away.
14: They say that every barbed wire tattoo that they're a prison thing, and that every strand stands for 5 years done. That's what Big Paul shared.
12: Oh wow. Okay. Why are you laying down?
14: Jeff, go take a look at it for him. Nose goes.
12: Listen, I was okay with it until he started laying down on the floor. Now I don't know what's happening.
14: Why is he turning the shaking machine on?
12: How many strands do you have?
16: Okay, I'm getting ready to tell you.
12: That's a prison thing? I didn't know
14: that's
12: that was
14: what
12: a prison
14: Big Paul
12: thing.
14: Said.
12: I just
14: he
12: thought
14: said
12: it made
14: that...
12: you look like a tough guy.
14: No. Okay.
13: Right,
14: I mean,
13: you ready?
14: I guess if you've done that many years.
13: Can I have a drum roll, please?
12: Yeah, hang on. I'll get a real-life drum roll. Hang on a second here. Drum roll. Let's see. Yes.
13: Ladies and gentlemen, I have 5 barbed wire.
14: That means you did 25. I guess your jail could be...
12: You've done 25 years.
13: I've done 25 years.
12: Wow.
13: Wow.
12: Dang, man.
13: I've done five okay. barbed wires.
12: Yeah, barbed wire's cool. I
13: need
12: know
13: to get it touched up, though.
12: Touched up?
13: I mean, it's kind of lighthearted. I mean, the wind and the sand have gotten on it, so it's just been...
14: It's faded?
13: It's faded. Yeah, it's getting faded. It's not near as...
12: Intimidating
13: as it used to be. Yeah, I mean, now it's just like, oh, you touch it and like, oh, that's nothing, but I do have rust... problems.
12: Rust problems?
13: Well, what happens when you touch some... Oh, a tetanus shot. Yeah, you need a tetanus shot. If you touch my barbed wire, that's bad.
12: All right. I don't know what's happening here. This has been the weirdest morning of my life. I'm just going to tell you right now.
13: We've had a few of those.
12: Yeah. This is definitely the weirdest one. I didn't know that thing about the prison thing with the barbed wire tattoos, though.
14: Chris Kennedy is saying that in the cowboy world, barbed wire tattoos are a poser sign.
12: Oh, so you're a poser.
13: Oh.
12: You're trying to look tough, but you're really not.
14: Oh. Or you served 5 years.
13: Yeah, served 5 years. That's right. Don't mess with me. I'm a poser.
12: In the Peace Corps.
13: Yeah. Don't make fun of me, Jeff. I got friends.
14: He's got barbed wire.
13: Yeah, it's got barbed wire. You touch that barbed wire, you got to go get a tetanus.
12: That's all right. Yeah, you're dangerous.
13: I may have rabies.
12: Listen, don't make me come over there and cause you to get a tetanus shot.
13: Yeah, that's right.
12: Very dangerous. Yeah, I don't think that has the... I don't think that has the... the threat that you think it does.
13: No, I don't think so either.
12: Don't mess with him. You might have to get a tetanus shot.
13: I mean, especially now that I got 30 pounds on me. My gosh, now it just, I don't know what it looks like now. Now it looks spread out. Anyway, I got more yardage out of it, though.
14: Roll that barbed wire out. I'm still rolling.
13: I'm still rolling. I mean, heck fire. I just thought it was 5. Now we rolling that barb right out.
12: I like how you've been talking like prison guy now.
13: Yeah.
12: Man, we rolling, man. You know, you're like really, you talk about street cred.
13: Mm-hmm.
12: Yeah, right.
13: Well, you don't get me started.
12: How about let's play the 1 second song here and try to get some semblance of what this show is usually about here, because it has completely been weird this morning.
14: Weird or just off the rails?
12: Well, it's off the rails and maybe a tad weird, but you know, all right. I'm afraid to get a tattoo now because I don't know what it. What does that mean? You know,
14: we'll do research.
12: Okay,
14: bring your microphone up here and
12: we'll do
14: some research to make sure there are no hidden meanings.
12: Yeah, because I don't want to get any kind of weird thing. Like, is it the left shoulder, the right shoulder? Does it mean anything? I don't know.
13: I can't believe you don't want me to do it. I mean, I did wood carving and everything, and I could do your tattoo.
12: Oh shoot, you did wood carving?
13: I did.
14: That's so much like ink and skin.
12: That's a game changer. I did not know that
13: wood carving and school I did it. I mean, I know how to, you know, put what are those things, you
14: nail gun
13: No.
14: Brander.
12: A chisel? Oh, brander. A brander.
13: Yeah.
12: Okay. A brand, yeah, branding.
13: I can brand.
12: Items.
13: I can brand.
12: Okay. Hey man, who did your ink? I don't know. It's a wood burning guy. Yeah, he got the home wood burning set, and he did it for me.
13: The home wood burning set.
12: I don't want to be branded. I want to get a tattoo.
13: I got a chemistry set too.
12: All right.
14: I got your back, Jeff.
12: Thank you.
13: Thank you.
12: If I ever need to do any chemistry, you're the guy. Okay, just know that
13: I got Bunsen burners.
12: Oh, man.
13: Sorry. 1 second song.
12: Yes, let's play that. Mm-hmm. All right, here we go. 806-900-9630. Oh, boy. 1 second song. And this is what now?
13: Songs.
12: You know, this is the day we might get fired, right?
13: No. Lyrics that have the word gold in it.
12: Okay, here we go. All right, let's see if we can figure this out. Why do I sense a meeting at 9 o'clock? I need to see you guys up.
14: Just
12: in
14: pull
12: my
14: up
12: office.
14: Facebook and show them how many comments we have.
13: Yeah, right. Just
14: we
13: tell
14: need
13: them.
14: The gang to go blow up Facebook that we don't get fired.
12: I guess if we walk into a meeting and I can say, "Hey, man, we went viral. Isn't that what you guys want?"
14: Yeah, they were begging for it.
12: Yes. So I mean, what'd you want from us? Are we bad for doing that? Because you know what? I've been told that this is what you want, and we delivered.
13: And then let me pull out my chemistry set and let me show them who I am.
12: And then Katie, Joe, and I will run.
14: Yeah. Yeah.
12: All right. 1 second song. Mm-hmm. Here's song number one. Oh, okay. I knew this was going to be on there. I didn't want to say anything and ruin it, but I know this one. You know this one, Katie, Joe?
13: This is a softball.
12: Yeah, I got it.
14: Oh.
12: You want me to say
14: it? Do it one more time. One more time.
12: Oh, wait. Okay. Well, hang on a second. Now I got to find it again.
14: Oh, shoot.
12: There it is. Oh, I got it.
14: I'm going to pass. I can't ding it.
12: I'm going to go with Dierks Bentley.
13: Yep.
14: Oh.
13: Gold. That's it.
12: Yeah.
14: I don't know if I would have gotten that one.
13: Yep.
14: Mama Q got that one.
12: Okay. Yeah. All right. Way to go, Mama Q. Let's see here. I think she's, who else? Did anybody else get that? No, I don't think. I think everybody else is still stuck on the prison thing here. All right.
14: The gang is so confused.
12: They don't care about the 1 second song this morning. All right, here's song number two.
15: Long truck.
12: Oh, gosh.
13: Ooh, wow.
12: What? One more time here.
15: Long truck.
12: See, that sounds like Dierks Bentley also, but I don't think it is. You wouldn't use two of him. Who is that? Oh, man. Does anybody
13: long
12: know
13: truck.
12: What that is? Let's see.
15: Long truck.
12: I have no idea. I don't know what that is. Is anybody? Nobody knows.
14: Nobody.
12: This yet.
14: Nothing's coming in.
13: Nobody's guessing it. Did I stump everybody?
12: I think you may have. I
13: this
12: think
13: may be
12: you
13: a
12: may
13: first.
12: Have.
13: Give him a couple more seconds.
12: Nobody's.
13: Nobody.
14: And I cannot.
13: No
14: play.
13: Way.
14: Okay. That voice.
12: I don't know what it is. What is it? Who is it?
13: Jake
12: first?
13: Owen.
14: Oh.
12: Jake Owen is something about gold. Did he have a song called
13: Days of Gold?
12: Days of Gold. Wow. Okay.
13: Thank you. Wow.
12: Dang, man. I
13: think I stumped everyone. I've never done that before.
15: Long truck.
12: Yeah, I don't.
13: You'll have
12: man.
13: To play the song now.
12: No, I don't. I don't think that stood the test of time.
14: Chance Britt even said no clue.
12: If Chance has no
13: clue,
12: you have stumped everyone.
13: Wow.
12: I don't even know if Jake Owen would get that one, honestly. I really, he'd be like, I did that?
14: I forgot that one.
12: I recorded that song. I have no clue. Wow. All right. Song
13: okay.
12: number three.
13: Okay.
12: Here we go.
15: He slipped.
12: Okay. Thing led to another. He slipped. Is it Vince Gill?
13: Yes.
12: He slipped the ring off his finger.
14: Oh,
12: something
14: wow.
12: like that.
14: That's
12: I think
14: nice
12: that's what
14: work.
12: It is. That yep. is that's gonna be a pocket full of gold.
13: That's boom.
12: Thank you very much.
14: That was
12: thank
14: impressive.
13: Now I want to hear the Jayco and the gold song.
12: Nah, we're not probably gonna do that today, so
14: okay. Oh, Mama Q got that one.
15: Slip the ring off his finger.
14: And Gina and Cecil.
12: All right,
13: well, at least
12: go,
13: they
12: y'all.
13: Got that one. They
12: all
13: didn't
12: right,
13: get the Jake.
12: Good.
13: Nobody got the Jake.
12: All right, very good. You did stump us on that one.
13: Man.
12: So congrats. Way to go. All right, it's 8:26. It's been one of the strangest mornings I've ever been a part of.
14: Oh, John and son James said that they were hoping for All the Gold in California by the Gatlin Brothers.
12: That's one you should have used. Boy, that would have been a good one right there. Been a good one, I don't even know if we even have that, really, because we, I don't know, that's not the kind of thing we,
13: yeah.
12: I don't think we have that. No, we don't have that anymore. That's a good one, though.
13: I want to go with something. I knew California. The. Yeah, that was. That
12: is
13: was
12: in fun. A bank in the middle of Beverly Hills, in somebody else's name. All right. Now people are going, are you sure you don't have that one? All right. That is the 1 second song this morning on KLLL.
17: 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Jeff, Mudflap, and the gang on KLLL.
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0: That's Riley Green, Change My Mind. It's 8:37. If you missed our 8 o'clock keyword for your shot at a trip to Philadelphia for Morgan Wallen and Ella Langley, the 8 o'clock word is art, A-R-T. That's art, and you can text that to 806-900-9630. We'll have your next keyword coming up at noon today, and then another one at 5 this afternoon with JT. All right, our friend Brenda Garcia is here from United of Market Street. Brenda, yay! How are you today?
1: I'm good. How are you?
0: We're good. It's been kind of a crazy morning. We had posed a question earlier today about which one of us on the show would be most likely to end up on the FBI's most wanted list. And so we actually...
2: Early on,
0: it was Mudflap, but I think I took a commanding lead because created AI mugshots.
1: Oh.
0: And I think really probably based on that, I took the commanding lead because I looked a little more dangerous.
1: I can see.
0: Show her yours, though, okay. Too, so she can. And then show her Katie Joe's.
2: Yeah. Yeah.
1: Aww,
0: see, Katie Joe just looks nice.
1: She looks nice, but like when you watch the TV show,
2: I know.
1: That's the person that
0: exactly. Thank you. You're exactly right. She's trying to project like, hey, listen, I'm just an innocent mom. What do I know?
2: Yeah, she's being arrested.
1: She got arrested. See, I was right. The plot thickens.
0: Yeah, see. But you're right. On those documentaries and stuff.
2: Katie Joe got arrested.
0: Yes. On those documentaries, though, it's always the one that's smiling and nice that you never suspect.
1: Yeah, you don't see it coming.
0: Yeah, no. Thank you for... that's exactly what I was thinking. Thank you very much. All right.
1: I didn't say that she would likely. I said that she... It reminds me of the TV shows. Right. Don't get me in trouble with her.
0: Well, Brenda, there's a reason.
1: She's very sweet.
2: I'll go out on a limb. She's getting arrested.
0: Yeah, you got to look out for Katie Joe. She's dangerous. All right. So what did you bring for us today, Brenda?
1: Well, let's talk protein drinks because this is probably one of the most common questions I get. Is there a protein drink that I would recommend or say is a healthier option? So some of these are somewhat new. We've tried them recently, and these are probably some of my new favorites. This first one, it's called Coya is the brand, and it's cinnamon horchata.
0: Cinnamon or what?
1: Horchata. Have you ever had horchata?
2: Horchata.
0: I don't even know what that is.
1: So it's a very popular Mexican drink that's usually very cinnamony, milky. It's served over ice. Have you ever had the agua frescas? Like the fruity water.
0: I've had Fresca.
1: They're very sweet as well. So, okay.
0: I don't get out much, I guess. I'll try it.
1: This bottle, which is 12 ounces, has 18 grams of protein.
2: Okay. Weird question. Would this be good for golf or not, really?
1: Oh, yeah. Yes.
2: It would be. Okay,
1: I would keep it in a little cooler.
2: Okay.
1: In there.
2: Mm. Okay.
0: And what does this do? It's protein, high protein.
1: It's just high protein. And here's what I like about it. I like the simple ingredient list. Some of those get really long.
2: It's not what I expected.
0: I mean, it's
2: good.
0: It tastes good.
2: Yeah, it's not.
0: So if you're looking for a protein boost, this tastes good for a protein boost.
1: Yeah.
0: I don't know that I would ever reach for this. Like, man, I really want a tasty beverage just as a treat.
2: It definitely tastes like a protein drink.
1: That's what I'm going to say is like most people don't go for that when they're looking for like a milkshake.

0: type thing. It's mostly like they want a protein drink, and it tastes like a protein drink.
1: But I can remember when I, you know, it's been a long time, but when I was working out, that I'd grab a, you know, make a protein drink. But this is really good. Yeah, for a protein drink.
0: And these ones are sweetened with monk fruit.
1: Okay.
0: And monk fruit is one of the better options for an alternative sugar. It's also doesn't have as much of an aftertaste as some of the other ones do. Okay, this next one is chocolate banana. It's still that Koya brand.
2: Sounds very delicious.
0: I can hand you the drink. You can.
2: Oh, okay. Well, you can go.
1: I'm hoping I really like this one. We'll see. Although I really like the other one.
2: Here we go. All right.
0: So here's what I also like about these. You could easily mix this with some yogurt and put them in little cups and put it in the freezer and have like a little popsicle.
2: Interesting. Definitely has a little banana.
1: I'm a tad disappointed in that one.
0: But you didn't like the chocolate banana.
1: Well, I liked it, but it's not like the other one.
2: I think you think what I do. If I tasted this one first, yes. I think I would have gone, okay, that's pretty good.
0: Uh-huh. Yeah.
2: But it's the banana flavor after that first one. I'm kind of like, okay, now wait a minute. But no, after another drink,
1: it's
2: like, okay, chocolate banana, I get it. And I think it's actually pretty good. Yeah.
0: And I think this one
1: I like banana.
0: Would be really good if you mixed in peanut butter powder. And so you made like a chocolate banana peanut butter.
1: Oh, maybe that would be good.
0: In there. So a different option. Okay, this last one, the brand is Rebel.
2: Okay.
0: This bottle, which is a little bit bigger bottle, it's, it's actually about the same. It has 32 grams of protein.
2: Okay.
0: And
2: wow, that's a lot.
0: This is a latte. Okay.
1: So this would be a really good one to have on the course. A lot of protein.
0: It's got about twice, not quite twice, maybe, what is that, like 30, 40% more protein? Because the other ones had 18, yeah. but you can taste that this has more protein in it.
2: And what flavor is this supposed to be?
0: This is supposed to be a latte.
2: Okay.
0: This one has a lot of fiber to it.
2: That's nice.
1: Okay.
2: That tastes like a latte. That's actually okay.
1: It does.
2: Over ice or something?
0: Yes.
2: Like an iced coffee?
0: That's what I'm saying.
2: Very
0: keep
2: good.
0: These
2: yeah.
0: cold. When I always tell people protein drinks always taste better cold.
1: I can see this cold, yeah.
0: And I think an iced version of it
1: I do too, yeah.
0: would taste really good. Okay. Or like I said, then mix it with some yogurt and then put it in the freezer, and put them in little cups, and then you can have little popsicle sticks, and you can have popsicles that are high protein.
2: What's it called again? This last one?
0: This one is Rebel.
2: Rebel, okay.
0: And this one is sweetened with stevia and monk fruit in it. And it's got some stuff that helps support, it says to just support your immune system, but I think that they're referring to, they call it adaptogens. It's got some mushroom powder in there, the reishi mushroom extract. And we're learning how beneficial mushrooms are, the different types of mushrooms to our body. So the extract, if you're not a mushroom person, is a good way to get some of that in there.
2: Are these the kind of things, would you drink like one of these a day or?
0: You know, I would drink, like I don't drink a ton of protein drinks, but when I would drink it is I'm on the go. I don't have time to eat.
2: Right.
0: Maybe swap out your morning drive-through coffee with 25 grams of sugar for some of this or mix it into your coffee. You could also use this. You're making your own latte version.
1: Oh, I'll make
2: Okay.
0: So, but some people like to just drink them in between. Some people work out and they want a protein drink.
1: Which one has more protein, like the protein bars or these type of protein drinks?
0: Depends on which protein bar you're looking at.
1: Okay.
0: Because they all have different amounts, just like the drinks do. Okay. But I think these are all really good cold.
1: I'm gonna try one on the course. I think this would be really good.
0: They're just a different option, and there's all kinds of flavor. There's strawberry, there's like lemon cake, there's all kinds of different flavors that these have. But I do like the option, and they are not milk based. So for those that can't have milk or for whatever reason, these are also great options.
2: All right. Well, Mudflap, I know you're kind of a lactose intolerant type guy, so you have a lot of issues. take a picture of these and post those on Facebook. Right. Would you please do that?
1: Absolutely.
2: Okay, so everybody can just get a look at what they look like. Because it always helps when you go in the store to know exactly, like I like a picture of things to go and try to match it up and go, that's what she was talking about. So Are these the three items? Are they available? Do I find those at Market Street
0: You're
2: and
0: find
2: United?
0: Them at
2: or?
0: Market Street and some of the United.
2: Okay.
0: They're going to be like these are in the cooler with all the kombucha drinks
2: okay.
0: and the Olipop type drinks, okay. the prebiotics. You'll find them there. So there's a whole set of all kinds of these protein drinks. There's several different options. But we tried some last week. I brought some home and had my family try some. And these were some of the ones that we liked the best.
2: No, they all tasted really good. All right. Well, we will we'll post that picture so people can know what they're looking for there. And we'll look forward to a visit from you next Tuesday, I assume. And,
0: yes.
2: You know, so
0: sounds good.
2: We'll see you then. And by the way, we're teaming up with United Express. We're doing our road trip in summer again this summer.
0: Yes.
2: And we're going to have on KLLL, we'll have not only road trips for Six Flags, but we'll also have a road trip for Megan Maroney. She's playing in Dallas in August. I think it's the 14th, I believe. But we'll give you a chance to do that. So you'll be able to scan the QR code at United Express locations and enter to win that way. So
0: be
2: sure to mention
0: great
2: that.
0: Great option.
2: So,
0: and there's definitely some great options there if you are on the road to run it. I often stop at some of our United Expresses.
2: Yeah,
0: no,
2: it's just a quick way to go in and grab
0: fill
2: something.
0: Fill up
2: and,
0: or
2: yeah.
0: grab even a quick salad out of them or something like that on the road.
2: Now, I've never done that, a salad out of United Express. Okay, I'm glad you said that because I've been eating a lot more salads lately, believe it or not. So,
0: The bigger United Expresses will have salads and the little snack packs with the chicken salad and so forth. And so many times we're on the road and we see one and we'll pull over and grab something.
2: Good to know. All right, Brenda Garcia from United and Market Street. Brenda, have a great week, and we'll see you next Tuesday.
0: You too. Let's go!
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0: sleepless in a hotel room. Luke Holmes on KLLL. All right. What a morning.
1: Oh, what a morning.
0: It's kind of a crazy morning this morning. Yeah,
1: we nutty.
0: Started off there early this morning with which one of us would be most likely to end up on the FBI most wanted list. And
1: you won, Jeff.
0: Well, you started out winning, but once we created the fake mug shots and everything, I believe that's when I took a commanding lead of the guy who looked the most dangerous.
1: And I think so.
0: But I tell you what, though, Katie Jo, with all her smile and trying to be innocent mom energy, I think that she looked very sneaky and very, very suspicious. And I think a lot of our gang members caught on to it and were like, no, she looks like she could potentially be dangerous.
1: Yep.
0: You gotta be aware of any woman that smiles a lot. You know,
1: you gotta be worried. Katie bad. Joe.
0: But no, I think clearly throughout the morning, judging on Facebook and Instagram, the posts we made there, and then the gang and weighing in, I think that probably I probably look the most dangerous.
2: You definitely look the most intimidating,
0: I think,
2: for sure.
0: I look the most intimidating. So yeah. just know that, you know, if we ever get into any kind of scuffle,
1: We know what we're doing.
0: Yeah. Oh,
1: first, if we're getting any scuffle, man, I'm doing the tattoo on your eye and sending you right in.
0: Right. Yeah, AI is really great. We had some fun with AI this morning. So, All right. But that was a lot of fun. Thanks for waking up with us this morning on KLLL.
1: Jeff Mudflap and the gang featuring Jeff.
0: And Mudflap and Katie Jo. And our friend Brenda Garcia from United and Market Street dropping by this morning. Mudflap has posted pictures of the protein drinks that she brought this morning. So you can see those on Facebook and find those in United and Market Street. And if you need some good protein drinks, we liked them. All right, thank you to Troy the Painter this morning, Butch, Milkman, David, William, also Kenneth, Tammy the Runner, Chris, Andres, Pappy the P.O., Ricky, Mudflap, you were here. Okay. LJ, JoJo's Hubby, Gary, KK, we had Radley, Norma, Retired Karen, Jama, Angie A., Justin Beaver, Lovey, Carl, JoJo, Jamie, Sylvia, Desi, Banker Bob joining us this morning, also John W., Santa Mark, Jeremy, Colorado, Karen, Dawn, Elaine, Taylor, Eva, Amy, Kimberly, Scuba Steve, Ashley, Keeley, also Mel C, Marshall, Peggy, Garrett, Mama T, Big Mark, Brad C, Iowa Sam, Joe Bob, Shanimal, Chad, Jesse, Jason W, Big Paul checking in, Chris Price, Tina, Rona, Josie, Amanda, Barbie, Barnaby, Connor, Kokomo Joe and Jr., Chris, Jake from State Farm, we got Taz the Trucker, we got Teresa, Maintenance Mondo, Cecil, Gina, Hector, Drayton, John and Son James, Chance, Allison, Whiskey Jesse, Carolyn the Pet Sitter, Mama Q, Susan, and last but not least, checking in just under the wire, our buddy Kyle.
1: Kyle!
0: All right, y'all, thanks for waking up with us this morning, and kind of a crazy morning, but that was fun. So if we ever get into any trouble or anything with the law,
1: we know what to do.
0: Yeah, we know what to do. At least we know how to pose for Lubbock County mugshots,
1: that's right?
0: So, yeah, you know, you got to learn important life skills, right?
1: Oh, yeah.
0: All right, y'all have a good day. Kanaya is the next. She'll have your next keyword coming up at noon if you're trying to win that trip to Ella Langley and Morgan Wallen in Philadelphia.
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chance to go to Philly for Morgan Wallen. And Emma Langley is here with the Philly Freedom Flyaway. 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

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Be sure and check out Who's Set to Come later this month. 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
1: I feel like the more you talk this morning, the more I feel like I'm starting to sound like you this morning.
2: Willie, John, you know, whatever. Just, you know, the chase the little people. You know, those hairy people. 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And
1: nah. 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I desperately want to leave.
0: So. Jeff Mudflap and the Game. It might get better.
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0: The party of the summer is hitting Lubbock. 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

0: 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That'll have you feeling like... 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

0: Here's what you missed on Jeff Mudflap and the Gang.
1: I have trouble with, like, man and man.
2: Yes, you do.
1: But I think I figured it out. I think the it's man and man. I think yes. I can do it.
2: But do you know which one's which?
1: No, I have no clue. I'm going to say it really quick.
2: Okay.
1: Look at those men. See, you didn't even notice.
2: But
1: did you?
2: With that time, you really said right. Men.
1: I did?
2: You said men.
3: I feel like you need to just think about man. A is the first number in the alphabet, and A, there's only one man. There's just a man. You're only thinking about one. That's not going to stick. Look at it flying around. He's trying to catch it. He's trying.
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saw the old man's face. Front page obituary, he was a millionaire. He left his fortune to some guy he barely knew. His kids were mad as hell.

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Jelly Roll 96.3 K, Triple L, Dave in with you on this Tuesday. Before the hour's up, got some Kane Brown for you, Mark Chestnut, Bailey Zimmerman, and this one, Thomas Rhett.

Who knows? You might be sleepless in that Philly hotel room, just waiting for your opportunity to see Morgan Wallen and Ella Langley in concert. If you missed that keyword at the top of the hour, it was music, M-U-S-I-C.

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1: 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The reason? Money. In fact, 40% said they won't be taking any trips this summer, mostly because they can't afford it. How about you? You going somewhere or are you doing a staycation this year? Why?

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Well, thanks to 96.3 KLLL and Grime Scene Car Wash, you could be in Philly. 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M-U-S-I-C. 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
9: 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Teachers on the Rise would like to say thank you to all teachers for their hard work and the sacrifices they make every day. You

0: 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It hasn't gone unnoticed. And we'd also like to thank all the students who noticed the above and beyond efforts of their teachers and for nominating them to be recognized.
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In fact, they enter the NCAA tournament with a 52-6 record. 96.3 KLLL Red Raiders hosting the softball regional. They play at 3:30 on Friday. Reg'em Tech.

I just won the ACM for New Male Artist. That's Tucker Wetmore on 96.3 KLLL. He'll be one of the many great performers at the awards show live from Las Vegas this Sunday. Yeah.

0: missed on Jeff Mudflap and the Gang.
1: I feel like the more you talk this morning, the more I feel like I'm starting to sound like you this morning.
2: Willie, Johnny, you know, whatever. 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
1: nah. 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
0: So. Jeff Mudflap and the Gang. It might get better.
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0: 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Luke Bryan's Word on the Street Tour, June 12th. 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

forecast says it'll be hot for the rest of the week, reminding us that summer is right around the corner. I'm ready to hit the swimming pool. 96.3 KLLL. 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
18: 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It's a simple but meaningful phrase that educators just don't

0: 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You have gone far above and far beyond this year. It hasn't gone unnoticed. And we'd also like to thank all the students who noticed the above and beyond efforts of their teachers and for nominating them to be recognized.
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What's up? 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

0: Triple L. What's up? It's JT. A lot of people are debating Kane Brown's country Mount Rushmore this week. You had some legends on there like George Strait and Shania Twain, and some new faces of country as well, like Morgan Wallen and Ella Langley. But that's the beauty of putting together your country Mount Rushmore. These are your favorites. So, who's on yours? Let's see how it stacks up against Kane's. 806-900-9630. Give me four names.
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2: 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It's a simple but meaningful phrase that educators just don't hear often enough. Teachers on the Rise would like to say thank you to all teachers for their hard work and the sacrifices they make every day. You have gone far above and far beyond this year. It hasn't gone unnoticed. And we'd also like to thank all the students who noticed the above and beyond efforts of their teachers and for nominating them to be recognized.
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0: Hi, KLLL, it's JT. Kane Brown listed off his Mount Rushmore of country artists. It included George Strait, Morgan Wallen, Shania Twain, and the new face of country, Ella Langley. What changes would you make? Who's on your Mount Rushmore?
1: For me, the ultimate Mount Rushmore of country artists has to feature Hank Williams, Patsy Cline, Merle Haggard, and Carrie Underwood. 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

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The next, you're planning outfits to see Morgan Wallen and Ella Langley in Philadelphia. Yeah, we can make that happen. Your next chance to win that trip to Philly is coming up at 5 o'clock on KLLL.

0: 96.3 KLLL. Let's say you only get four faces carved into country music history. 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
1: 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I think the it's men and man. I think yes. I can do it.
3: But do you know which one's which?
1: No, I have no clue. I'm going to say it really quick.
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1: Look at those men. See, you didn't even notice,
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1: did you?
3: 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Men.
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3: You said men.
4: I feel like you need to just think about man. A is the first number in the alphabet, and A, there's only one man. There's just a man. You're only thinking about one. That's not going to stick. Look at it flying around. He's trying to catch it. He's trying.
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0: 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Hey, hey, it's JT. The names Kane Brown listed on his country Mount Rushmore are trending this week. George Strait, Morgan Wallen, Ella Langley, and Shania Twain. Who's on your country Mount Rushmore?
1: My Mount Rushmore of country artists would include Keith Urban, Emmylou Harris, Kenny Rogers, and Faith Hill. Their music has always been about storytelling and real life experiences, and I

0: Triple O, how you doing? 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
1: For me, my Mount Rushmore of country artists would definitely include Hank Williams, Loretta Lynn, Merle Haggard, and Alan Jackson. 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

0: What's going on? It's JT. Kane Brown gave us his all-time country music, Mount Rushmore. There's a little controversy with him, including Ella Langley. Some saying it's too early. Who's on your list?
1: I'd put Keith Urban, Carrie Underwood, Tim McGraw, and Faith Hill on my Mount Rushmore of country artists. They've all brought a fresh energy to country music while staying true to its roots.

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1: 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Wasn't a meteor, but it may as well have been. 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

0: 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Hello, it's JT. All right, let's see how your country Mount Rushmore stacks up with Kane Brown's. He had George Strait, Morgan Wallen, Ella Langley, and Shania Twain on his. Go ahead.
1: When it comes to my Mount Rushmore of country artists, I'd have to go with George Strait for his legendary hits, Reba McEntire for her powerful voice, Willie Nelson for his timeless storytelling, and Alan Jackson for

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1: KOOO. What's up? It's JT. All right, you only get four country artists for the rest of your life. That's it. Who's on your country Mount Rushmore?
2: My Mount Rushmore of country artists. First, Johnny Cash. The Man in Black is a legend for a reason. Second, Dolly Parton. Her songs are timeless, and she's got a heart of gold. Third, George Strait. His music is the soundtrack of my life. Finally, Garth Brooks. His energy and passion on stage are unmatched.

0: 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Hello, it's JT. R.K. Brown revealed his country Mount Rushmore. George Strait, Shania Twain, Morgan Wallen, Ella Langley. Let's hear yours.
1: My Mount Rushmore of country artists would definitely include George Strait, Reba McEntire, Garth Brooks, and Hank Williams. 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

0: K-triple-L, how you doing? It's JT. Kane Brown said George Strait, Morgan Wallen, Shania Twain, and Ella Langley belong on country music's Mount Rushmore. Who are your goats?
1: When I think of my Mount Rushmore of country artists, I have to include Willie Nelson, Loretta Lynn, Merle Haggard, and Patsy Cline.

0: Triple O. Hey, it's JT. All right, how you answer this question will say a lot about you. Let's hear your country Mount Rushmore. You get four names. Who are they?
1: If I had to pick four country artists for my Mount Rushmore, I'd go with George Jones, Patsy Cline,

Hi, here we go. KLLL and Grime Scene Car Wash, getting you in the running for the type of trip your rich cousin posts about on Facebook. It's the Philly Freedom Flyaway. We have your chance to see Morgan Wallen and Ella Langley in Philadelphia. 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Your next chance to win is coming up tomorrow morning at 8 a.m.

0: Here's what you missed on Jeff Mudflap and the Gang.
1: I feel like the more you talk this morning, the more I feel like I'm starting to sound like you this morning. Willie, Johnny, you know, whatever. Just, you know, the chase of the little people. You know, those hairy people. They were there, and they had those sticks with light-up sticks that they were doing things that made noise. And
2: nah.
1: You're pulling me into your orbit of that, and I really want to get out. 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
0: So. Jeff Mudflap and the Game. It might get better.
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0: What's up? It's JT on 96.3 KLLL. Keene Brown's Country Mount Rushmore is making the rounds this week, so let's hear yours. Give me four names.
1: If I had to choose my Mount Rushmore of country artists, I'd go with Alan Jackson, Tammy Wynette, Waylon Jennings, and Miranda Lambert.

0: All right, what's going on? It's JT on 96.3 KLLL. Gabe Brown's got a whole lot of country fans arguing and debating online this week after revealing his country music Mount Rushmore. What does yours look like?
1: When it comes to my Mount Rushmore of country artists, I'd have to say George Strait, Reba McEntire, Garth Brooks, and Willie Nelson.

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0: It's JT on KLLL. All right, you only get four spots. Kane Brown picked George Strait, Morgan Wallen, Shania Twain, and Ella Langley for his country Mount Rushmore. Who makes your list?
1: My Mount Rushmore of country artists would have to include Waylon Jennings, Tammy Wynette, Randy Travis, and Vince Gill. Their music has been a huge part of my life and continues to inspire me every day. And

0: 96.3 KLLL. Hey, it's JT. All right, there's no wrong answers here, unless, of course, you leave George Strait off the list. Game Brown shared his country music Mount Rushmore. Who's on yours?
1: When it comes to my Mount Rushmore of country artists, it's got to start with Johnny Cash. His voice is legendary, and his storytelling is unmatched. Next up, Dolly Parton. She's an icon with a heart as big as her talent. Then there's George Strait, the king of country. Last but not least, Reba McEntire. She's got that fiery spirit and a voice that just hits you right in the soul.

You want to see Ella Langley and Morgan Wallen live in Philadelphia? Sure beats yard work and picking up after the Rugrats, doesn't it? KLLL and Grime Scene Car Wash are making it happen. It's the Philly Freedom Flyaway. Your next chance to win is coming up tomorrow morning at 8 a.m. with Jeff Mudflap and the gang.

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I think he's got another hit on his hands. Jace Matthew with Holding It Down on 96.3 KLLL. It's JT. We're doing Chinese takeout tonight. My stomach is growling just thinking about it. I'm going to go home, have myself some dinner, and kiss my wife and my dogs. Hope you have a great night. I'll talk to you tomorrow afternoon at 3.